today. Lindsay Lohan is booked and busy and is set to star in and produce a new film alongside Henry Golden called Return to You. The film is set in 2008 and follows a powerful but lonely attorney who mistakenly receives an emotional DVD from a dying woman

0: The VMAs. In the clip, Charlie is seen looking stern and clapping with one hand on her leg during Taylor Swift's artist director speech. However, it turns out the clip is fake and is actually from a moment in the video Vanguard acceptance speech from the members of Nirvana. Ray has reacted to the rumors her and Michael B. Jordan are dating after being popped at a fun fair. She said, "We're just friends who like roller coasters. I'm technically not allowed to talk about it because I might get in trouble." And Dylan Sprouse and Barbara Palvin have welcomed their first child together. A baby girl is saying, "We took Labor Day literally this year." But the Charlie Heaton and Natalia Dyer breakup rumors just got another update. After months of speculation that the Stranger Things star had quietly ended their decade-long relationship, a new Des Moines report claims that Charlie personally told a fan's friend in London that he and Natalia are no longer together. Futurama has officially ended after 27 years. While there are no current plans for the series to return for season 15, three specials are still in development for Hulu starting from 2027. And Dakota Johnson said that Swifties may never see Taylor Swift in her wedding dress, but revealed that the wedding was everything Taylor has ever dreamed of and it felt so completely her. For more of the hottest trending stories, add Spin to your social feeds.
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2: 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All the T's and C's are on SPIN's website. 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We call you back. You got 5 rings on the phone. You got to answer it. Tell us that prize amount. You'll see every single cent. 312,000 euro. Exactly. Best of luck.

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0: Olivia Dean on spin. Adele, Ain't in LA is on the way next, alongside the new one from Jazzy. Get this started.
1: One massive spin hit is good.
2: 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But why stop there?
1: We're lining up 10 spin hits in a row. I need some company. When you're driving home, we'll keep the hits rolling.
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0: Matthew Matthews, as always, not leave you empty-handed. 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Fully Charged will give you all those details. They're back this morning from 7 a.m. Till tomorrow night, have a good one.
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4: Hey, it's Shannon here with you on entertainment. First up, Tom Cruise is going viral for being a gem. Yep, in a clip, Tom is seen approaching a woman sitting on the ground and he thought she was in distress, but it turned out she was doom scrolling. The employee looked in complete shock to see Tom. They shared a fist pump and then Tom went about his day. Lindsay Lohan is booked and busy and is set to star in and produce a new film alongside Henry Golden called Return to You. The film is set in 2008 and follows a powerful but lonely attorney who mistakenly receives an emotional DVD from a dying woman addressed to her husband. Guided only by the clues on the disc, she is set out to find him. I already know I'm going to be crying at that one. And the Sabrina the Teenage Witch cast have announced a 30th anniversary reunion tour, which will kick off in Salem, Massachusetts on Halloween. But we have an update on that viral Charlie XCX clip from the VMAs. In the clip, Charlie is seen looking stern and clapping with one hand on her leg during Taylor Swift's artist director speech. However, it turns out the clip is fake and is actually from a moment in the video Vanguard acceptance speech from the members of Nirvana. Ray has reacted to the rumors her and Michael B. Jordan are dating after being popped at a fun fair. She said, "We're just friends who like roller coasters. I'm technically not allowed to talk about it because I might get in trouble." And Dylan Sprouse and Barbara Palvin have welcomed their first child together. A baby girl is saying, "We took Labor Day literally this year." But the Charlie Heaton and Natalia Dyer breakup rumors just got another update. After months of speculation that the Stranger Things star had quietly ended their decade-long relationship, a new Des Moines report claims that Charlie personally told a fan's friend in London that he and Natalia are no longer together. Futurama has officially ended after 27 years. While there are no current plans for the series to return for season 15, three specials are still in development for Hulu starting from 2027. And Dakota Johnson said that Swifties may never see Taylor Swift in her wedding dress, but revealed that the wedding was everything Taylor has ever dreamed of and it felt so completely her. For more of the hottest trending stories, add Spin to your social feeds.
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2: Hey, it's Shannon here with you on Entertainment. First up, Tom Cruise is going viral for being a gem. Yep, in a clip, Tom is seen approaching a woman sitting on the ground and he thought she was in distress, but it turned out she was doom scrolling. The employee looked in complete shock to see Tom. They shared a fist pump and then Tom went about his day. Lindsay Lohan is booked and busy and is set to star in and produce a new film alongside Henry Golden called Return to You. The film is set in 2008 and follows a powerful but lonely attorney who mistakenly receives an emotional DVD from a dying woman addressed to her husband. Guided only by the clues on the disc, she is set out to find him. I already know I'm going to be crying at that one. And the Sabrina the Teenage Witch cast have announced a 30th anniversary reunion tour, which will kick off in Salem, Massachusetts on Halloween. But we have an update on that viral Charlie XCX clip from the VMAs. In the clip, Charlie is seen looking stern and clapping with one hand on her leg during Taylor Swift's artist-director speech. However, it turns out the clip is fake and is actually from a moment in the video Vanguard acceptance speech from the members of Nirvana. Ray has reacted to the rumors her and Michael B. Jordan are dating after being popped at a fun fair. She said, "We're just friends who like roller coasters. I'm technically not allowed to talk about it because I might get in trouble." And Dylan Sprouse and Barbara Palvin have welcomed their first child together. A baby girl is saying, "We took Labor Day literally this year." But the Charlie Heaton and Natalia Dyer breakup rumors just got another update. After months of speculation that the Stranger Things star had quietly ended their decade-long relationship, a new Des Moines report claims that Charlie personally told a fan's friend in London that he and Natalia are no longer together. Futurama has officially ended after 27 years. While there are no current plans for the series to return for season 15, three specials are still in development for Hulu starting from 2027. And Dakota Johnson said that Swifties may never see Taylor Swift in her wedding dress, but revealed that the wedding was everything Taylor has ever dreamed of and it felt so completely her. For more of the hottest trending stories, add Spin to your social feeds.
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1: Hey, it's Shannon here with you on Entertainment. First up, Tom Cruise is going viral for being a gem. Yep, in a clip, Tom is seen approaching a woman sitting on the ground and he thought she was in distress, but it turned out she was doom scrolling. The employee looked in complete shock to see Tom. They shared a fist pump and then Tom went about his day. Lindsay Lohan is booked and busy and is set to star in and produce a new film alongside Henry Golden called Return to You. The film is set in 2008 and follows a powerful but lonely attorney who mistakenly receives an emotional DVD from a dying woman addressed to her husband. Guided only by the clues on the disc, she is set out to find him. I already know I'm going to be crying at that one. And the Sabrina the Teenage Witch cast have announced a 30th anniversary reunion tour, which will kick off in Salem, Massachusetts on Halloween. But we have an update on that viral Charlie XCX clip from the VMAs. In the clip, Charlie is seen looking stern and clapping with one hand on her leg during Taylor Swift's artist director speech. However, it turns out the clip is fake and is actually from a moment in the video Vanguard acceptance speech from the members of Nirvana. Ray has reacted to the rumors her and Michael B. Jordan are dating after being popped at a funfair. She said, "We're just friends who like roller coasters. I'm technically not allowed to talk about it because I might get in trouble." And Dylan Sprouse and Barbara Palvin have welcomed their first child together. A baby girl is saying, "We took Labor Day literally this year." The Charlie Heaton and Natalia Dyer breakup rumors just got another update. After months of speculation that the Stranger Things star had quietly ended their decade-long relationship, a new Des Moines report claims that Charlie personally told a fan's friend in London that he and Natalia are no longer together. Futurama has officially ended after 27 years. While there are no current plans for the series to return for season 15,

0: can't say I didn't wanna try.
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give the satisfaction asking how you're doing now. 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
1: Hey, it's Shannon here with you on Entertainment. First up, Tom Cruise is going viral for being a gem. Yep, in a clip, Tom is seen approaching a woman sitting on the ground and he thought she was in distress, but it turned out she was doom scrolling. The employee looked in complete shock to see Tom. They shared a fist pump and then Tom went about his day. Lindsay Lohan is booked and busy and is set to star in and produce a new film alongside Henry Golden called Return to You. The film is set in 2008 and follows a powerful but lonely attorney who mistakenly receives an emotional DVD from a dying woman addressed to her husband. Guided only by the clues on the disc, she is set out to find him. I already know I'm going to be crying at that one. And the Sabrina the Teenage Witch cast have announced a 30th anniversary reunion tour, which will kick off in Salem, Massachusetts on Halloween. But we have an update on that viral Charlie XCX clip from the VMAs. In the clip, Charlie is seen looking stern and clapping with one hand on her leg during Taylor Swift's artist director speech. However, it turns out the clip is fake and is actually from a moment in the video Vanguard acceptance speech from the members of Nirvana. Ray has reacted to the rumors her and Michael B. Jordan are dating after being popped at a fun fair. She said, "We're just friends who like roller coasters. I'm technically not allowed to talk about it because I might get in trouble." And Dylan Sprouse and Barbara Palvin have welcomed their first child together. A baby girl is saying, "We took Labor Day literally this year." But the Charlie Heaton and Natalia Dyer breakup rumors just got another update. After months of speculation that the Stranger Things star had quietly ended their decade-long relationship, a new Des Moines report claims that Charlie personally told a fan's friend in London that he and Natalia are no longer together. Futurama has officially ended after 27 years. While there are no current plans for the series to return for season 15, three specials are still in development for Hulu starting from 2027. And Dakota Johnson said that Swifties may never see Taylor Swift in her wedding dress, but revealed that the wedding was everything Taylor has ever dreamed of and it felt so completely her. For more of the hottest trending stories, add Spin to your social feeds. Yeah.

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7: Here's what you need to know.
8: I'm Leah, here's what's happening. Students from across the country will march in Dublin today. They're demanding more government investment in higher education ahead of next week's budget. AMLEI President Daniel Walsh says the core funding gap continues to be ignored.
9: This will be hopefully the largest student protest we've seen since pre-COVID times. And I think that figure and that anger reflects the frustration that students have been feeling.
8: Demand for family care in Ireland is expected to rise by nearly 50% by 2040. An ESRI report says the ageing population will put growing pressure on both unpaid family carers and services. The ESRI's Dr. Sheila Connolly says the number of people aged 85 and over will double down the line.
10: Based on these changing demographics, we're finding that the kind of the need for family care is going to increase somewhere between about 49 and 58% by 2040.
8: Over 44 fines for dog failing were given out in the entire country last year. That's according to Vision Ireland. It highlights how dangerous it can be when dog owners don't clean up after their pets. Kevin Kelly from Vision Ireland says despite fines recently being increased, the problem is getting worse.
11: It's a very unpleasant thing for it to get caught up in the roller tip of a log cane or any other mobility aid for that matter.
8: The Drumcree Parade standoff continues this morning. That's despite further talks at Hillsborough Castle. Northern Ireland Secretary Chris Bryant says the sides are close to a deal but more compromise is needed. Ireland Music Week has launched a new bursary. It's in honour of the late Fontaines DC manager Trevor Deeds. The Dubliner died earlier this year at the age of 47. Angela Dorgan, director of Ireland Music Week, says the winner of the bursary is an up-and-coming manager.
12: The inaugural recipient of the Trev Deeds Management Bursary is an amazing new manager called Erin Barker. She's a Dublin manager.
8: And 2,000 Scott Pine saplings have been given to primary schools nationwide. As we mark National Tree Day today, children across the country are being encouraged to get outside and plant a tree.
13: 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But yeah, just went for a quick dip last night, you know. The Reserve Defence Forces. 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
8: The Republic of Ireland welcome Austria to the Aviva tonight. They'll be hoping to keep their recent home record. There were reports that Fenizaz was considering his international future after the controversy around Ireland's win over Israel. Alcumson insists the midfielder is committed to the squad.
14: Had good conversations with Finn, and obviously he's just in a
2: in a tricky situation. He's in a tricky situation. It's a difficult. He wants to belong to the national team of Republic of Ireland.
8: Man City sponsor Etihad Airways says it's considering legal action against the Premier League. The Abu Dhabi-based airline says it categorically rejects any suggestion it was involved in improper commercial arrangements. City have been found guilty of 115 financial breaches. Download the Go Light app now, your new home for off the ball.
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0: 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Fresh Irish milk makes all the difference in that cappuccino.

0: Morning.
1: Hi.
2: Good morning. Welcome to Thursday, everybody. And welcome to October.
0: Ooh.
3: Wow, my favourite month, birthday month, Halloween. I get to try and push a load of scary stuff on you guys that you will violently reject, but it gives me the chance to talk
2: October.
3: About it.
0: Oh, do you know what? She's going to dress the child up as well, isn't she?
2: Oh, my God.
3: I have been thinking
2: about that. Have a little pumpkin outfit or something.
0: Yes, she will.
3: Yeah, pumpkin is an option. Or there's this thing where they put their arms in and then they put them out and they're dressed as a little bat.
0: That's so cute.
3: See?
2: Everyone
0: no,
2: I know
0: that is
2: don't
0: cute.
2: Don't buy into it, Emma.
3: What should I dress the baby as? Oh, 7-11. What
2: I just feel like it's going to be a long month of, and I just don't like October. I just feel like people who like Halloween too much scare me.
0: I think there's people who make this month their entire personality.
2: Yes.
0: And like, I've even seen people that I used to work with over the years put up posts like back in July being like, the countdown is on until our season, witches. And it's like, oh, shut up.
2: Shut up. Oh, that is awful. And it's just like, yeah, just watch Hocus Pocus. That's the only good thing about October.
3: Halloween is my favourite movie. My favourite movie. Yeah. It's my favourite month.
0: Why and do you like it so much? Because it's your birthday, so it's all
2: month.
0: About Fiona.
3: It's my, it is all about me.
0: Yeah, yeah.
3: And I like scary stuff. I like this stuff. I like old stuff.
2: I like old stuff.
3: I like the aesthetic, the crunchy leaves, and I like
0: do
3: what
0: like
2: that. Ever
3: wear.
2: Happened? Like it's not. It's never. We don't have crunchy leaves. We're not living in Canada.
3: We don't have
2: we
3: crunchy
2: have wet
3: leaves.
2: Mulch is
3: well,
2: what
3: there's
2: we have.
3: A bit of wet mulch, but then if you go into the middle of the grass area, there might be a leaf.
0: Yeah, but
3: to
0: I think you can
3: on.
0: Separate. I like autumn rather than I like Halloween.
3: Mm.
0: Like that's
3: haters.
0: A season, not an occasion.
3: User
2: Why
3: haters.
2: Don't you like Halloween?
0: I just think it's. Sorry, I don't want to be rude. No, I couldn't say.
2: You can't say why you don't like Halloween.
0: Because what I was going to say was a bit harsh. I forgot I was on the radio.
3: She doesn't want to offend the witches.
0: Just don't want to offend the witches.
2: Right.
0: You know? The witches are passionate people.
2: I understand people like dressing up, but I just hate dressing up.
3: You dressed up last year and you loved it and you did a whole thing on the

0: Peggy Goose, Woman on Spin with Emma, Dave and Fiona. Now, tomorrow week, someone's going to win the most amount of money ever paid out in the cash machine's history. It's worth over It's worth exactly €312,000. And all the details you need to get yourself in the draw to win on the way really soon.
1: Technically, it's worth over €311,000.
0: That's true.
2: That's how we should pitch it.
1: Kind of the news that everyone is talking about this morning is Cristiano Ronaldo.
0: I saw so many mixed headlines about him yesterday. One that would contradict the one I read 3 hours ago, and I never looked into it. So what's going on?
2: Well, the
1: headline is that he's left the squad, the Portugal squad. So obviously they're all on an international break at the moment, so he's not playing at Al Nassr at the moment.
0: And wasn't it kind of the big thing? And I understand that with the World Cup, that was kind of like his farewell, wasn't it? It was like, I'm done, I'm retiring, I'm finished.
1: I don't know. I think it was everyone's just thought frame that that's what he would do. But he went and played during the week, right? And they were playing against Wales. He came on. He did score, I think, but it was disallowed because of VAR. And then he was taken off or something like that. And then they were playing Norway.
0: Right.
1: And he was a sub. And there's a new coach for Portugal, Jorge Jesus or something like that. And he didn't bring Ronaldo on. Mm-hmm. And what's Ronaldo doing? Throwing a straw.
2: Exactly. That's all I know about him.
1: He does is throw straps. I remember, now he said in a statement on his Instagram, right? He said, after the press conference of the national team coach and following a conversation with the president of the Portuguese Football Federation, I decided to leave the national team camp. Now, what he means by that is he's just leaving this camp. He's not leaving the
0: team.
1: For
0: good.
1: Yeah.
0: Okay.
2: Oh, well then, what? Like, shut up.
1: But I'm wondering, will the coach bring him up again? Will they go, right, next camp in a couple of months? Will
0: you
1: they
0: know
1: go,
0: the way?
1: Yeah, let's bring him up.
0: They
1: again.
0: Always say you should like finish something on a high.
1: Exactly.
0: I feel like because unfortunately, like there's no doubt he's one of the most talented footballers the world has ever seen. Is that a fair statement?
1: Yeah,
0: I think
1: absolutely.
0: It is. Then why not just go? Because unfortunately,
1: but
0: your
1: like, you
0: age
1: look at Messi.
0: Is going to just hold you back now, and you will be bench loads, and you're going to be throwing straps, and your reputation's going to get thrown around even more. You were a legend. Go and enjoy your money and spend time with your 20 children.
1: Yeah.
2: I think he does just stay because of the ego, though, doesn't it?
1: It's like ego.
2: Dwayne was telling me during the World Cup, like, that Portugal are a worse team because
1: Ronaldo,
2: because they all have to, like, jump around
0: pander to him
2: and, like, make sure he gets the ball, and they could play way better without him.
1: So the actual coach, or, like, any of the coaches, any of the management, have a specific way they want Portugal to play, which is very good, but then you have to add Ronaldo into it.
2: And that's
1: Ronaldo doesn't track back, he just scores. And he is a great. He's great at scoring, but that's not the way they want to run the team. It's like Haaland. Haaland isn't the best footballer in the world. He's actually not that good.
0: But like, lads, wouldn't you be scared?
1: He's great at
2: scoring
1: goals.
2: Enjoyed a few memes by him, so that means he's the best footballer in the world.
0: Ever, No, I have to say with him, though, like, wouldn't you be mortified if that's the way that everyone was talking about you in the dressing room? They were like, oh, this feck.
1: But
2: exactly.
1: He doesn't know.
2: Surely he knows.
1: I don't think he does. He's such an ego. He thinks everyone in the world absolutely loves him, bar the people who don't, and he's like, they're just out to get me because they're
0: jealous.
1: That's
0: even worse, though, to be that, like, you know, ignorant to people's perception of you
1: it's crazy. But like, look at Messi, look how graceful Messi was. Like, obviously he won the World Cup 4 years ago. He lost it there a couple
0: to
1: of months
0: Spain,
1: ago
0: yeah.
1: But like, he retired with grace, like,
0: absolutely.
1: Just, that was my national team, I'm done with
0: and
1: that.
0: And like, obviously it's like a huge insecurity that, like, he feels, as much as he's an ego, he's like gonna be so lost without it, obviously.
1: Yeah.
0: There's gotta be something more going on there. If you can't seem to give it up, you don't need the money anymore.
2: Yeah,
1: no,
2: we
1: don't.
0: You don't, you know, your body's probably really struggling from what you've put it through your whole career.
1: He's a billionaire, like, there's no money doesn't come into
0: but
1: it
0: like,
1: at all.
0: So what is it? What is it? It's this need to be on the field. It's
1: I'll
0: this
1: tell you
0: need
1: what it
0: to
1: is.
0: Score goals.
1: It's the 1,000 goals. That's what he wants.
2: Oh, so how many has he had now?
1: 979.
0: Oh, would they just let them
2: just
0: score
2: let
0: them?
2: Have
0: come
2: him
0: on.
2: He
0: on.
2: Just
1: he wants
2: like
1: a
2: set,
1: thousand.
2: Up, set up the goalpost for him and just let him have at it.
1: He wants like 1,000 career goals. That's his aim. Like, and he's kind of made no secret about it. He's played 234 matches for Portugal and scored 146 goals. So most of his goals have come from United, Real Madrid, Al Nassr, Juventus, all that kind of stuff. That's what's going on.
0: So sorry, you said he's at 900 and something.
1: 979.
2: So he needs to score,
1: 21? 21.
2: God, when you think about how long that takes, we're going to be here bloody years.
1: Yeah.
0: Especially if they're benching him.
2: Yeah, he can't even
1: get literally, this is on. But the funny thing is, he said in a statement, right? He went on and he said, in due time, I will tell all the Portuguese about the reasons that motivated my departure from the national team, which I always dedicated myself to.
2: The Portuguese are like, put him on mute.
1: Honestly, it must be hard as a Portuguese person to like love this player so much, but then have him be like, annoying the so hell annoying. Out of you because he has to be in the team.
2: It's like when Taylor Swift brings out new music and the Swifties are like, we are trying, girl, but you're making it so hard.
0: Totally. This is new music this morning from Alex Warren. It's called Emerald Eyes on Spin with Emma, Dave and Fiona.

0: It's Ambles, The Swell. You're listening to Spin, just 7:22. On yesterday's show, I was telling you about a little adventure my dog Seamus went on. He had our hearts in our mouths for hours when he ran away from my parents' house and explored the Waterford coastline and the Waterford Greenway until he was eventually found by a very kind people who were my sister's neighbours.
1: See, he's a city dog and you brought him down to the country and yeah, he's going to go wild.
0: Like, what's this?
2: He did that, like, what was the whole big COVID campaign for, like, staying
1: or, in,
2: like,
1: within your 5K
2: radius?
1: Yeah,
2: he really did.
0: He was like, I'm free. Anyway, on the back of that yesterday on the show, we were asking you if you have a pet that has run away in the past, where do they go? Or if they're always running off on you, where do they always go? And on the back of the podcast overnight, we've come back into loads more messages on this. A lot of people have animals that love doing a legger. So just get through some of them this morning. This came in overnight from Emma.
3: So a few years ago, we all went on a family holiday and my dad stayed at home and he was minding my sister's dog. And he only told us this all about 2 years later. But while we were all away for the week and he was minding the dog got out of the garden and ran off and was missing for 2 days.
1: Oh my God.
3: So he had everyone looking for the dog, all his friends, like all my brother's friends, just yeah, everyone out looking for this dog.
0: Oh my God.
3: Couldn't find it anywhere. And then 2 days later, he found it in Corky Park in Clondalkin, which is like 5-6 kilometres from my house. So we've no idea how he got there. He's gone for 2 days, don't know what he ate, don't know where he slept.
1: God.
3: And then my dad went up there, and that's actually up near where my sister lives. So bless him, he was obviously trying to make his way home. And my dad told us all about 3 years later that he went missing. He didn't even tell anyone what happened. We were all on holiday, not a bother.
0: I can't imagine the fear of having someone else's pet in your care, though, and that happening. That I'd be like, avoid telling them.
2: Sorry,
0: until...
2: Sorry, dads can't be trusted with anything.
0: But that idea of the dog just trying to get home.
2: I know.
0: So cute.
1: I wonder, like, when they see the owner for the first time, are they like, oh yeah? Or are they like, oh thank God, I've been gone for ages. I slept in a bush.
0: I'm exhausted.
1: Get me my teddy. Get me my teddy and my bowl of food now.
0: Here's Shelley then.
4: My own dog, a Labrador, he just disappears from the field next door. That's about it. Comes back with a shameful face, but he doesn't go much further than that. He's a bit of an idiot. But my mum's dog is a Springer Spaniel, and a couple of years ago she was up in Carlingford and the dog went missing anyway, up in Schlieve League near the top of the mountain.
0: Oh God.
4: A whole week she was missing. A full week. We sent
0: it,
4: you know, we were all over social media.
1: Oh my God.
4: And they'd actually put together a rescue mission. So arrived up all of these strangers and we get a phone call to say, we think you might have your dog.
0: No way.
4: So apparently she was on the mountain for a whole week. But every time I look at her, I think, where were you? You know, there's a Netflix series or film in there somewhere. You know, where were you? What did you do? What did you eat? How did you survive?
0: Exactly. That's what you so were saying, funny. Dave. Like, yeah, what actually happened in your world? And in today's world with so much tech, are people, like, putting those kind of cameras on their dogs?
1: I was going to say, I wouldn't
2: people
1: do,
2: have
1: do the air tags.
2: Yeah.
1: Because you can get air tag collars. Like.
2: Yeah. What an ambitious dog.
0: Totally.
2: Climbing a mountain. I remember once Danish took herself literally around the corner from my house to walk to the park. Mm-hmm. And our neighbour knocked on the door and was like, oh, your dog's gone. And then we arrived and got her. And she was like, there you are, I've been waiting. Like, and I was like, it's just, she would never take herself as far as a mountain.
1: But
2: very,
1: you know,
2: lazy
1: the way, like,
2: girl.
1: When the vets would be like, oh yeah, they're microchipped. I'm like, yeah, but what use is that? I can't find the thing.
0: Yeah, exactly. This is Lydia.
5: I had a golden retriever a few years ago. He was the laziest boy that you'd ever meet, but he used to toddle off on his own sometimes and down to the industrial estate, which was about 5 minutes down the road from me. And on his way, he'd pass the local pub, and of course they got to know him, so the lads in the kitchen would, like, obviously give him a treat or something as he was passing. I was like, okay, that's not really helping because he's going to keep coming down here. Friendliest boy. And I actually ended up going out with a guy who, when I was speaking to his parents once, he went, oh yeah, we walk our dogs down there too. We'd all see a golden retriever. We'd call him Murphy. I was like, that was my dog. His name was Bobby. Huh. The little messer.
0: Oh, for God's sake.
1: I love that. That's the manliest dog I've ever heard. He went down to the industrial park, but stopped off for a few pints.
2: He stopped off and goes, the usual. Yeah. They're like, Bobby's in again.
0: This is Chloe.
6: Murph. My mum has a cat named Dove who disappeared for a few days about 8-9 years ago. Mm. We were quite worried because, like, he's a friendly little fella. Turns out, when the postman was delivering letters to my mum's house, he decided that he wanted to try to be a postman and hopped in the van, went for a ride around Wexford, hopped out at the post depot, and then went home and had a little holiday with the postman and his wife before eventually coming back home with us with the postman.
0: This is amazing. So
1: annual leave.
2: Postman Pat and his little white cat.
0: Yeah.
2: Well, black, I assume, if the cat's called Dove. But I love cats because they could all have like five owners because they're such traitors. Yes. They don't care about their family at all.
0: No, exactly.
2: So you think you have a cat and it lives with you and you're feeding it, but like it's actually got like eight families.
0: It broke my heart the other day. I was up the Dublin Mountains with my own dog, Seamus, up in Crewe Wood, and there was a poster up, Lost Dog, and I checked the date. The poster was uploaded but last April.
2: Oh, it's the worst thing ever.
1: Maybe they found him.
0: Do you know what, Dave? You'd hope.
1: Yeah.
0: You really would hope. But look, they're just divils. I think actually an AirTag collar is not a bad shout. Like you said, what's really the good point of a chip when...
1: Get one, Emma.
0: Yeah, true.
1: Put one on Jack, one on Shane.

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1: Silver Bump, I need.
0: We've been talking about dogs and cats and horses and all sorts running away, breaking free, and where they went and where they ended up when you found them. SJ just messaged us. I tuned in late this morning, but I think you're telling stories about dogs gone missing. Yes, indeed. She said, my sister rang us sobbing that our puppy went missing. I drove up from Kildare to help comb the estates for him. We drove and we walked around 3 hours plus, posts on Facebook, the whole lot looking for him. He'd locked himself in the toilet of the house the whole time.
2: I love that so much. Right?
3: Dublin Travel. With Just Eat. 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
2: I can't tell you how many times we freaked out when Charlie was alive that he was gone missing. He's ran out. And it's like, no, he's in the utility.
4: Stop.
2: He's always, and 100% of the time he was in the utility.
4: Every now and again. Organizing the socks.
0: Yeah. You just hear this. Yeah. Like, let me out.
2: A little sort of claw at the door and you're like, oh, there you are.
0: It is 7:31. It's going to be a lovely day today, starting cool, but it'll turn into a bright and sunny afternoon with highs of 16 degrees. We'll have a check on the roads now with Leah.
5: Morning, guys. There are no red line Lewis is running due to a power failure. The Dundrum Road northbound is congested from Churchtown Road Junction to Mulvey Park. St. John's Road inbound is busy from Military Road Junction to the Keys. And there's a queue on the Swords Road inbound from the Dublin Tunnel to Collins Avenue.
2: Thank you so much, Leah. The cash machine is worth €312,000 and it goes tomorrow week. All right, if you want to win it, we'll tell you how next.
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23: 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It'll come in just after 3 o'clock. Tell Barry the winning cash machine amount, which is €312,000. You've plenty of time to enter, as we say, 3 o'clock on Friday, the 9th of October. That's when lines close. If you want to enter, you can go to Spin's website or send the word spin off in a text to the number 57557. 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

0: It's Coulter that's trapped on spin with Emma, Dave and Fiona. And we welcome you, Faulcher, to something brand new on the show this morning. Welcome in to Who the Fuckle.
1: Emma, now,
0: I know.
1: The radio.
0: I know. It's fun to be able to do that, isn't it? Who the Fuckle is a brand new game on the show. And this has kind of been, what would you say, in our ether for a while. Yeah. I personally have been dying to get back into Irish. At school, I'll speak for myself, there was so many things I was not good at, but one of the things I was really good at, I'll give myself that, was Irish. Mm-hmm. I haven't practiced it, I don't use it, and as a result, it's gone to the dogs.
1: You are very good at adding in your Irish bits. I'm so poor at it, it's crazy.
0: I used to be able to actually hold down a conversation, but that's gone.
1: Sometimes you will have a conversation, or like just odd sentences here and there, and I'm like, I'm looking at Callum going, I feel more English than you.
2: I'm with you. No, I'd do a word maybe. I did pass Irish in school. I'm crap. But like you are kind of like getting a bit of a, you want to get better at it at the moment because it seems like such a resurgence, like with Neil Kepp and all the lads.
1: What was that phrase you told me yesterday when we were talking about this game?
2: Beara, Gaelga Brishta is better than Beara Clishta.
1: Which is?
2: So broken Irish is better than clever English.
0: So this is the thing. We are all, before we go any further, not very good at Irish. Okay, I've been trying to learn for a while and I've been dying to get a tutor and everything and I really want to learn. So look, what we're going to do on the show each week is try and practice the very broken Irish that we have. Mm-hmm. I can't emphasise enough, we're not very good at this, okay? No. And you're not allowed to laugh at us because we're trying,
1: We're putting ourselves out there.
0: We're trying to get the language back out there again. And the aim of the game this morning is for you listening to try and figure out who the fuckle we're talking about. Producer Callum is about to hold up the name of a celebrity and with our, can I re-emphasise, really bad Irish.
1: We also don't know how this is going to go because we don't know who the celebrity is, okay?
2: No.
1: So if we're all silent for 30 seconds, that's why.
2: We're being egg vulnerable.
1: Yes.
0: Egg vulnerable.
1: Vulnerable-ing.
0: So we're all going to try and hopefully over the weeks we'll improve and we'll get better and you'll learn and some words will come back to you and all the rest as well. So our number is 087-711-1038. After we do our best with our broken Irish to describe the celebrity to you, your job is to guess who the fuck we're talking about on 087-711-1038. You could win some IMC Cinema passes this morning. Shall we kick this off?
1: Go on.
2: Yes.
0: Producer Callum has shown us a celebrity. Thought on Farsha Os Balia Ochaclia.
1: Auron. Toshe Auron.
2: Vishe Ischok Sabulis on Shokton Shakata.
0: Shakata. On De Ina Shakata.
2: Vishe Akana.
0: Yes.
2: It's Jack Sabulis.
0: Vishay in America on Sphere.
1: Tasha Inagoni in Kalini.
2: Dorky. He says, Dear Gwitz.
0: What does he say, Fiona?
2: Dear Gwitz.
0: Okay.
1: The Downing. Bloody Day Downing.
0: See? We're fluent. It's Law Alling.
2: Yeah.
0: Law Alling.
1: There's your 30 seconds.
0: Yeah, okay, we're done. Which celebrity were we talking about in our broken Irish this morning? We learned that this person is Os Balia Ochaclia. Is an Aurani.
1: Aurani. We can't believe I remember the word for that.
2: That was good. He's Agcana. It's Jack Sabulis.
1: Inagoni in
2: Dalky.
0: And loves
2: Delganish.
1: Also Malahide, no?
2: He's Inagoni in Delganish. Oh. He does be everywhere.
0: And loves to sing the song
2: Dear Gwitch. Ella!
1: The Day Downing, bloody Day Downing.
0: Well done.
1: You a goal.
2: Yes!
0: 087-711-1038 for your guesses. Well done, guys. A good first round of What's the Fuckle It's Been.

0: That's such a banger, isn't it?
1: So good.
2: I gotta say something weird though. It's giving Halloween, and I don't know why.
1: I know you guys are like just seeing Halloween everywhere.
2: No, it's giving
1: you don't
2: like
1: see it.
2: My head will
1: roll.
2: Yeah, that one.
1: Yeah.
0: It's Miley's Bass Persuades on Spin with Emma, Dave, and Fiona, and welcome in to What's the Fuckle? It's debut on the show this morning.
2: Isn't it called Who the Fuckle?
0: That's absolutely correct, Dave.
1: She was testing you.
0: Basically, I've been saying for ages, I'm dying to get back into Irish. I loved it so much in school and I just haven't been practicing it. My mom was telling me recently there's a local pub where they live. And every Thursday, if you sit in this particular corner, the idea is you go over and you use whatever Irish you have, even if it's crap, just to try and get back into using the language.
2: I do that in Anshaw on Camden Street. I need to start going.
0: So we welcome on you, you in to... Who the Fuckle? The idea here is that we are going to use whatever broken Irish that we have to try and describe a celebrity to you. And the aim really is to get better at Irish and get it out there a little bit more. So producer Callum just held up a celebrity to us. And this is how we got on when we used
1: tried
0: whatever
1: to describe
0: Irish we had.
1: Who the Fuckle it was.
0: Exactly. Fiche America on Sphere.
2: Tasha Inagoni in Kalini.
1: Dorky. He says, Dear Gwids, Dear Gwids.
2: That was a very good clue.
0: Mila to Alicia, who is standing by this morning. Hello.
3: Kind of the talk to you, I imagine.
0: Tom, our fa, dog is too fain.
3: Tom Aguma.
0: Excellent.
1: Wow.
0: We just played our first ever round.
2: Is even lum too.
0: Dave's in love.
3: I know a little bit of Irish, not too much.
2: Fair play.
1: Good, but that was great.
0: Well, welcome on in. What do you think of our first game of What's the Fuckle? How would you rate
3: it? I thought it went very well. I would give you all an 8 out of 10.
2: Sweet.
1: An 8 out of 10. Would you go as far as giving us a Bula Bus?
2: An Ucht out of 10.
1: Yeah, Ucht out of 10.
3: Tommy Gahalin.
2: All right, Alicia, who was that celebrity that we were describing?
3: I would think it would be Bono.
2: Bono.
0: Well, I wonder what gave it away.
2: I wonder what correct is in Irish. Tasha, correct?
3: Do you like that song, did you?
0: Well done, Alicia. Thank you so much.
1: Thanks a million,
3: Alicia. Thanks so much.
2: Cart galore. Cart galore.
1: IMC Cinema Passes. Egdulgadi.
0: Two.
1: Yorga.
0: Bye, Alicia.
3: Oh, thank you.
0: Slana. Guys, big fans.
2: Bono what?
0: I really want us all to learn and in time just be experts at the language again.
1: It's coming. I feel it.
0: It's 10 to 8. You're listening to Spin with Emma, Dave and Fiona. Here's Kingfisher now. My heart.

0: I have.
1: Kingfisher and the Sun Will Never Settle on Spin with Emma, Dave and Fiona. We had a massive show yesterday. We had a winner on the Tricky 10.
2: It was huge.
3: I can't believe that happened.
2: And it just happened naturally as well. Like, we didn't... We didn't like be like, oh, has to go or anything like that.
3: No.
2: It just went naturally.
3: She just came on and was like, what? Like, it's
2: she
3: hard.
2: She stormed it, didn't she?
1: Yeah, she was class. She won herself that Apple Tech Bundle, which includes the brand new iPad Air, Apple Pencil and the AirPods with the Return Awards. But what do we do now, I guess?
3: I know.
1: I don't know.
3: You might be listening thinking, oh, I can't get a snooty this week. Well, guess what? You still can.
1: And
3: we're changing it. We're making it the score to beat 8, which was the highest score before we got a 10 yesterday. So you can still come on and beat that score. And I think the questions are getting better and, you know.
1: What I will say as well is it's not just the snooty up for grabs. We have got brand new pricing on this as well. So the Apple Tech Bundle is back. Your chance to win the brand new iPad Air, the Apple Pencil, and the AirPods, all with thanks to the Return Awards. So if you want to play the Tricky 10, it's all to play for again. 087 711 1038 with the word Tricky. A winner yesterday just shows it can be done. 087 711 1038.
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1: Coming up on 8 o'clock, let's have a check-in on the roads with Leah.
5: Morning, guys. The Red Lewis is back working as normal with some delays. Meanwhile, there's a delay on the M50 southbound from Ballymun to Blanche. The North Walkey inbound is busy from the Three Arena to Samuel Beckett Bridge. And the Rathmines Road inbound is slow from the Swan Centre to the Grand Canal.
3: Hey, thanks, Leah. And it's Thursday. 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We get to make a show of days by playing the girly quiz. It's coming after 8:30.

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3: 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Will sibh réig. SEAI Easy Wins, le tacaíocht do rialtas na hÉireann.
4: Due to the leaves falling in autumn and the challenges this brings, Earnroad Éireann wishes to advise customers that a revised timetable will take effect on Dart and Dublin commuter routes from Monday, September 21st until December 12th. Morning and evening peak services will be affected, with some earlier departure times. Please check travel times on the Earnroad Éireann app or irishrail.ie. Earnroad Éireann is part of the Transport for Ireland network.
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5: Here's what you need to know.
6: I'm Leah, here's what's happening. Thousands of students will march today over what they say is the government's lack of care for their welfare. AMLE says the government's response to an unfolding crisis is a disgrace. Daniel Walsh is president of Aintas na Maclean in Éireann.
7: Ahead of our protest today, we released key demands for the government. The first is that we'd like to see action on a student accommodation crisis, which is one of the biggest barriers to higher education in Ireland today.
6: The calls come ahead of next week's budget. Meanwhile, the opposition parties are set to announce what they'd do if making the decisions. Labour, Sinn Féin and the Social Democrats will all launch their alternative budgets today. The 2025 PIPS report into prisons is putting a spotlight on mental health. The study has found severe overcrowding is adding to the deterioration across the prison system. Niamh McCormick from the Irish Penal Reform Trust says dedicated centres for people with mental health issues need to be introduced.
8: One of the major issues of concern is the imprisonment of people with serious mental health difficulties, particularly people in active psychosis.
6: A woman who was given 2 doses of a lethal injection in America is still alive. Krista Pike is the only woman on death row in Tennessee for stabbing and beating a classmate in 1995. John North, who's been covering the case for 3 decades, was there to witness her execution.
9: But we don't know that. When we left the building, so far as we knew, she was probably still alive. You just saw the emergency vehicles pull up.
6: A legendary vampire will be on Moore Street today. It's for the launch of the Bram Stoker Festival, celebrating the life of the legendary author. Tom Lawler, co-director of the festival, tells us about some of the events.
10: They're doing a live show recording in Project Art Centre, or you could head to Stitch in Smock Alley. It's a play, it's strictly 18 plus, and it's not for the faint of heart.
6: And Macklemore says he's blown away. His Free Palestine tour sold out. The US rapper's announced 3 concerts in Dublin, London and Paris. It's after he was dropped as Ed Sheeran's support act over comments he made about Gaza.
11: 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Like a pro interior designer? A plush new sofa? A statement lamp? 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A cordless vacuum has it looking spotless as you spot your guests on the video doorbell. 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
6: The Republic of Ireland welcome Austria to the Aviva tonight. They'll be hoping to keep their recent home record. There were reports that Fenizaz was considering his international future after the controversy around Ireland's win over Israel. Algrimson insists the midfielder is committed to the squad.
13: Had good conversations with Finn, and obviously he's just in a tricky situation. He's in a tricky situation. It's a difficult. He wants to belong to the national team of Republic of Ireland.
6: Man City sponsor Etihad Airways says it's considering legal action against the Premier League. The Abu Dhabi-based airline says it categorically rejects any suggestion it was involved in improper commercial arrangements. City have been found guilty of 115 financial breaches. Download the GoLight app now, your new home for off the ball.
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6: Leave the umbrella at home.
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1: Hello.
2: Hello.
3: Hello.
2: How are we? We always do that in my house because we have an American housemate who lives on the third floor of our house, so we never see her. So sometimes she just comes down to the kitchen and we're all like watching telly or whatever, and she's like, hello.
1: Hello.
2: Always slag her for that.
1: Hello. It's actually adorable. I love when someone does that. Hello.
2: I have to apologise this morning because I know I'm already annoying Callum and I'm sure I'm annoying you. Callum has said it, you haven't said anything yet.
3: Mm, we'll just assume it's our permanent state.
2: I keep doing this.
1: Yes. Ah! One sec, do that just completely. I just want no background noise. Just do that again. Oh. What's going on there?
3: That's wrong.
2: I ate a bagel this morning like I do every morning. It's a poppy seed bagel. I think of a poppy seed stuck between the roof of my mouth and my two front teeth of the top. But I can't floss because I have the glue for the permanent retainer.
3: Ah.
2: So I can't floss up there. And I know everyone's going to be like, get the little mini brushes to go in between the gaps. I don't have any gaps.
3: What?
2: I don't have any gaps.
3: The retainer works too well. You can always get a little thing through
1: there.
3: Really
1: skinny ones. They deliberately have them. I actually, so weird to say this, I had to pick up my prescription yesterday. And while I was in the chemist, I got a multi-pack of them with different...
2: Because I feel every time I go to put one in, like a brush, it just bends.
3: Yeah. Oh yeah, they come in all different sizes.
1: You need a skinnier one.
3: Do you have one of those permanent things as well, Em?
1: The permanent retainer
3: on the back.
1: No, it was taken from the top, but now I have one on the bottom that's new and I have to really get in there. But it's easier on the bottom, which you can kind of see.
3: Yeah, there's usually more like little gaps in your bottom.
2: You can see the bottom, but you can't see
1: the
2: top.
3: Well, you're going to have to find a way because you're wrecking our heads.
2: I only have the bar at the bottom, but I used to have the bar at the top, but they didn't put the bar back at the top, but I still have the glue.
1: The glue's still there. Yeah, I get you. Nothing makes you feel like you're decaying more than when you eat a poppy seed bagel and then catch yourself in the mirror an hour later going, oh, my teeth are falling out of my head.
3: It's awful.
1: It's horrible, isn't it? You're like, so this is what I'd look like if I lost my teeth.
3: Anyway, Dave, you're rotten.
2: Yeah, true.
1: Hang on, we played the tricky 10 in a mo, and Dave takes on the girly quiz after 8:30 this morning. Kicking off now with Cat's Eye at Spin.

0: Cat's Eye and Animals. You're listening to Spin. Tricky. Okay, all we picked the Tricky 10 every single day for your chance to win some epic prizes. And what was amazing yesterday is we had a win. Congratulations again to Sinead. Here's how it all went down.
1: I have chills just listening to that. It was one of the best moments of my life.
0: It was incredible. She joins David as our only two winners thus far as winners of the Tricky 10. We play on and all the prizes back to go again today. It's Marianne taking it on. Marianne taking it on this morning. How are you?
2: Good, yeah, a little bit nervous.
3: Are you? And now, Marianne, have you ever been on this show before? No, I feel like your name is familiar.
2: Yeah, I have entered for the shortest quiz.
3: Oh, very good.
0: And come here, just, I suppose it's tough. I suppose maybe you're nervous because there was a winner yesterday coming in on the back of a winner. Is very brave. Well done.
2: Thanks. I have my daughter to thank for that because we were listening and she said, Mom, why don't you text in? And yeah. I said, I'll text in, but you have to help me.
1: Well, this is the mom-daughter combo is kind of the magic recipe.
3: It is.
0: That's the third day in a row we've had a mom-daughter combo. So we must ask you, what is your daughter's name, Mariana?
2: Naomi.
1: Naomi.
3: Naomi, love that name.
1: Supermodel.
3: All right, so Mariana, what's the plan for the day? I presume Naomi off to school. What are you up to?
2: I'm in work today.
3: What do you do?
2: I'm a florist.
3: You're a florist.
0: Oh my God,
1: what
0: we were
1: a
0: already talking
1: job.
0: About florists.
1: We were just talking about
3: we were
1: florists
3: only talking about florists. My family used to own a florist in a flower shop.
1: Florists,
3: yeah, there were
1: yeah.
3: florists oh. in Finglas years ago. And we were only talking about how the best shops, the best flower shops, are the ones like on Grafton Street and the one on Camden Street.
0: Well, obviously your one as well. Where are you based, Mariana?
2: In Cornish Court in the Magic Carpet Centre. It's called Annie Bloom.
1: Lovely.
0: Fab.
1: Okay.
0: Well, look, here we go. Let's try and do this again. 2 days in a row. It's happened on our quizzes before. We'd go months without a winner and then have two back-to-back. So we're wishing you and Naomi the best of luck. We're about to put 55 seconds on the clock. Dave's going to ask you 10 questions. Every answer is a number between 1 and 10 and that won't repeat. We can only accept your first answer. Now, if you don't know an answer, make sure to give it a guess. And if you do get the 10 out of the 10 this morning, we have it again. The Apple Tech Bundle to go. It includes a brand new iPad Air, an Apple Pencil and AirPods. And it's all with thanks to the Return Awards. Now, if you top the leaderboard on Friday, we do have another fuzzy charge snooty to go. And the score to beat is Karen's score. We're going to, even though we had the winner yesterday, we'll go back to the other top, highest score of the week prior to that, which is Karen. She scored that 8 in 55 seconds. But now we're back in you, Mariana. Good luck.
3: Let's do it, Mariana. The
2: Thank
3: very
2: you.
3: Best of luck. Naomi can help you, of course, but it just has to be you giving us the answers. Here we go, Mariana.
1: Good luck, girls.
2: Okay.
3: The Tricky 10. Thanks. Deep breath in. A lot of questions coming at you very quick. Plays in 3, 2, 1. Start the clock. March is what number month of the year?
2: Three.
3: The Spanish dollar was originally known as the Peace of what?
2: Two.
3: Adam Levine is in a band with what number in its name?
2: Five.
3: In 2026, how many goals has Troy Parrott scored for the Republic of Ireland men's team?
2: Seven.
3: Amy Huberman and Brian O'Driscoll got married in the year 2000 and what?
2: Two.
3: Meryl Streep and Samuel L. Jackson are both 70 what years old?
2: Eight.
3: The celebrity trainer

0: starts on channel BBC what tonight?
1: 1.
0: 8 multiplied by what number makes 72?
1: 9.
0: How many legs does a horse have?
1: 4.
0: A standard guitar has how many strings?
1: 4.
0: Clog. Crap.
2: Sorry, we're learning. Okay, how are you feeling after that, guys?
1: Really nervous. Naomi was there, showing me her fingers to tell me the answer.
3: I will say, that's a good strategy.
0: You were very, very quick.
2: The time
0: on that was 47. You still had 8 seconds left. Really quick.
3: And you know what? If anything, it's a good bonding activity to do with your daughter. That's free these days. It's not like you're taking her into Brian Thomas Spa, a load of makeup. You're learning together. And I think you can't put a price on that.
2: Mariana and Naomi, we've done the maths. Let's tot it up and see how you got on this morning.
4: 0, 1, 2, 3, 4, 5
0: Hey, a score of 5 out of 10. 50% Naomi and Mariana, how are you feeling?
1: Not too bad. I thought I did worse.
0: Oh, great.
1: Right.
3: Well, then there you go. It's
0: always
3: a
0: nice surprise.
3: Yeah. Some of the ones that caught you out, girls. The Spanish dollar was originally known as the piece of what? You said 2. The answer is 8.
2: Never heard of that in my life.
0: Neither have I.
3: In 2026, how many goals has Troy Parrott scored for the Republic of Ireland men's team? You said 7, which I believe he could in his heart, but the answer is 2. Amy Huberman and Brian O'Driscoll got married in the year 2000 and what? You said 2. The answer was 10. Meryl Streep and Samuel L. Jackson are both 70 what years old? You said 8. The answer is 7. And a standard guitar has how many strings? You said 4. The answer is 6.
2: Sinead, guys, not bad at all. Well done.
3: Well done, girls.
0: Thanks for playing, guys. Thanks for listening. Have a fantastic day to both of you.
3: Have a good one, guys.
1: You too.
2: Bye.
1: Bye.
2: All right, okay, we're going to play again tomorrow. You score to beat. Still remains Karen's score of 8. But remember, to go is the Apple Tech Bundle, which will be just lovely. If you want to play, it's tricky in a WhatsApp. Get yourself registered now on 087-711-1038. We had a winner yesterday. This is doable. Tricky in a WhatsApp to 087-711-1038.
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0: Zara Larsson, David Guetta, and On My Love, you're listening to Spin. It's Emma, Dave and Fiona.
1: Hello.
2: Hey, big now, night for you, Fiona, tomorrow.
0: Yeah,
2: it's your very first IMRO Radio Awards. Some might call them the Oscars of Irish radio.
0: How embarrassing.
1: I've been waiting for this
0: day for so long.
2: How long have you been on this show now?
1: I would say, all in all, with my maternity leave and everything, about 10 minutes.
2: Yeah,
1: so it's the perfect time to get in on this.
0: No, we won't bore you with it, but like, yeah, there's awards in obviously most industries and our one is on tomorrow. It's the one day a year, for example, I will ever get my hair done.
1: Mm.
0: And my makeup done. It's just one of those things. It's a bit glam.
2: It's the one day
1: you get to feel like a princess.
2: Exactly. It's the one day I will not wear runners or a hoodie.
1: This is big. This is a big deal.
2: Now, to be fair, I've wore runners at the IMROs for years and years and years in a row until I started going to Collar and Cuff, who do my tux, and they're like, you gotta wear shoes.
0: You can't be wearing the runners.
1: To be fair, I don't have my dress sorted and it's tomorrow, so I might borrow a hoodie off you. Otherwise, I'm not sure.
0: Fiona is really, you know, the wedding craziness of just being so disorganized, believe it or not, wasn't actually a once off. It's actually, we're learning a bit of a character trait because
2: it's our whole personality.
0: Awards are tomorrow, and every morning I say, have you sorted a dress yet? She says, no, I'm going to go for a look today.
1: This thing
0: is on tomorrow.
2: Yeah.
1: I know, but I have
2: in Kilkenny. It's not like it's in town. But anyway, we have some other tips for you.
0: A lot more goes on during the awards than the awards.
2: Yeah,
1: oh, really?
2: For the radio awards. Now, what we've done is we've given you tips on what not to do with certain people that me and Emma may have done in the past.
0: Yeah.
2: But for anonymity, we have bleeped out their names. So you can figure out who we're talking about.
0: Callum's got his hand on the sensor button there, so make sure you're acting quickly, Callum.
2: You have the beeper button, right?
3: I'm ready to go.
0: Okay. Here's my first tip. Expect to feel a lot of panic around your table when McKay awards category is announced, and
1: who
0: she inevitably will not be present. She's definitely going to be in the smoking area. You'll all run out to get her, but by the time you do, she'll have missed the entire thing.
2: Okay, really slow on the beep.
1: Callum, please be better.
3: Sorry, Michaela.
1: Sorry, Michaela Hayes on after us.
2: Okay,
1: spin.
2: Here's my first tip.
4: Don't go near Michaela because she'll be in bits and you'll have to put her in a taxi.
0: Callum, seriously,
2: for God's sake.
0: Sorry. You're trying to get us in serious trouble.
3: Sorry, Michaela.
1: Michaela being dragged. She's not. It's meant to be in awards. She's being disawarded.
0: Okay, this is my second tip for you, Fiona. Listen carefully, okay? Because you need to be very careful. If someone hands you their gold trophy to mind or take care of, politely but firmly decline. Don't be like my friend who accidentally smashed his boss's award to smithereens in 2023 and had to put himself to bed with shame before 9 p.m.
2: Yeah, it was a good day. I enjoyed that award.
1: Yeah, I've just told you my dress story. Who would ever give me an award to mind for a minute?
2: Do you want some goss, some IMRO goss from the past?
0: Callum, seriously, hand on this button. Okay.
2: Hand on this button.
3: I was good on that one.
2: You were good on that one. Right. You need to be good on this one because I'm very nervous.
3: Okay.
2: My tip number two is
4: don't shift or because it'll make it awkward when you see them at breakfast the next morning.
0: No shifting, Fiona,
1: okay? Why were you good at bleeping then? That is a disservice
2: to the people
1: in Dublin who want to know the tea.
2: It was not Michaela Hayes.
0: This is personal experience, people that you shifted in the industry at the IMROs.
2: Yeah, it's one of those things. Like, I've shifted people at both a Christmas party and IMROs, and I would recommend neither.
1: Bring back shifting at a work event.
0: I know,
2: this was years ago.
0: This is like Dave treating these awards like the school disco. Yeah.
1: I absolutely love these industry
2: people. I don't know why I'm shifting.
1: I'm going to be going up to people on behalf of Dave being like, here, will you meet me, mate?
0: Okay, Fiona, this is my third tip for you. Be careful about who you get into a chat with about your passion for radio, particularly if it's late into the evening, because some people, particularly might just walk away from you when you're mid-spiel and cement this new version of fear in you that you never previously experienced.
2: I know that sounds like it was me. It wasn't.
0: No. It was someone very senior, actually.
2: Yeah, someone very senior.
1: I went up to Dave and was like, I'm just so passionate about radio.
2: See ya.
1: Respectfully, goodbye. I'm going to
2: Well,
1: with a pint.
2: Speaking of senior, here's from personal experience, tip number three.
4: If you win an award, don't cry in front of or because they'll both get the ick and never take you seriously ever again.
1: Mm. Not to worry, I'm not nominated for anything.
0: Fiona, please get a dress today.
1: About?
0: You're stressing me out. Here's Gracie Abrams.

0: It's Gracie Abrams on Spin. It's the girly quiz. And we're about to get into the girly quiz once a week for many, many years now. Dave has been put through his paces on the girly quiz. We ask him three questions all about girly things, stuff that ladies will likely know about and that lads typically don't. He's had a pretty good run this year, though. Where are we at, Callum? Did you just tell me, sorry?
1: 16 wins and 12 losses.
2: That's way too many wins.
3: I'm pulling away with it. This is deadly.
0: That's crazy.
2: But like, yet you haven't learned anything.
0: In order to win the girly quiz, Dave has to basically answer the three questions that we have for him correctly, but we don't leave him completely on his own. He's got two lifelines, and one of them is where we need your help.
2: Yes. His phone a female. Dave cannot possibly answer these questions on his own, and as we say, they are questions that you ladies likely know the answer to. If you would like to be Dave's phone a female, it's girly in a WhatsApp to 087 711 1038. That is girly in a WhatsApp to 087 711 1038.
0: We will thank you, of course, for your time and your knowledge and your expertise and helping Dave out with a lovely Just Eat voucher this morning. So look, if you can do it, if you've got some time, if you want to help Dave out.
3: I don't get the Just Eat voucher.
2: You do. And I've been pitching this for ages. You get it whether you give him the right answer or not. So please, someone
3: stop
2: come
3: that.
2: On.
3: No.
0: We got to keep it legit.
3: Thank you, Emma.
0: Girly in a WhatsApp.
3: If I appreciate you. Turn her off.
0: Girly in a WhatsApp. That's how you register. On 087 711 1038. And the girly quiz is on the way.
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3: I miss Ash.
2: Don't you say that hussy's name in these parts.
0: It's just gone 8:30. It's going to be a lovely day. Cool start, but it'll be bright and sunny this afternoon with highs of 16 degrees. We'll have a look at the roads now with Leah.
5: Guys, the M50 southbound is busy as usual from Ballymun to Blanche and between the Red Cow and Firhouse. St. Moby Road inbound onto Phippsburr Road is backed up between Whitehall College and Doyle's Corner. There's rolling road closures in place between Earls Fort Terrace and Dublin Castle, and the Grand Canal inbound is busy from Parnell Bridge to Leeson Street.
3: Thank you so much, Leah.
2: Oh, do you know who else used to read the traffic? Your girlfriend, Ash. She's gone.
3: Yeah, Leah's great at it though, in fairness. Right, listen, Cash Machine, it's 8:30. We've got to tell you how you can win yourself €312,000 next.
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3: Ready? Wake up. Bangers back to back in the Naughty Threesome. This is Emma, Dave and Fiona on Spin.

0: Bella Kay's I Love It, I Love It, I Love It. You're listening to Spin.
1: It's the girly quiz. Makeup, hands and tears. How will Dave do?
2: Good. Nope. Come on, ladies. Let's get quizzy.
0: Welcome to the girly quiz.
3: Positive affirmations. Hoo-ah. That's a new approach to
2: I'm going
3: to
2: start
3: quiz.
2: Doing the haka. Yeah. Before the girly quiz, because this is my kind of version of I'm going into battle.
3: You're going to just man up and get more laddish with it.
0: Lads used to go to war, now they take on the girly quiz once a week. Dave has 16 wins and 12 losses, and we're into the final quarter of the year, and that concerns me. But look, we'll see how he gets on. In order to win the week on the girly quiz, he does have a couple of lifelines, and one of them is his phone a female. That is Alana standing by this morning. How are you?
2: Morning, Alana.
4: Hi, guys.
2: All right, Alana, where do your area of expertise lie? Like, why would I come to you specifically if a question came up about health, beauty, body parts, other stereotypes for women?
4: Oh, my God, it depends on the day.
2: Okay, great. Right, well, today is Thursday. So how are we feeling today?
4: A bit of brain fog this morning. Very tired, but we'll get there.
2: Brilliant.
3: That's a perfect day to enter this.
2: So are you kind of a jackie of all trades, Alana, or should I come to you for something specific?
4: Give it a go.
2: Okay, perfect.
0: You'll be fine. Look, you stay
2: no
0: there.
2: Clearer.
0: We'll definitely
3: That's
0: be back to you.
3: That's what women do. We're very unclear about it. You have to figure it out yourself, Dave.
0: Just to say as well, if there's little ears in the car, sometimes the questions tend to be maybe not really suitable if there's conversations that you personally don't want to have with your 7-year-old or whatever. So That's completely your call to make. 3 questions about girly things. Can Dave do it again? Let's kick off with question number one.
3: All right, Dave. Question number one on the girly quiz.
0: What well-known brand is the parent company of And Other Stories?
2: Oh.
0: And Other Stories is, of course, a clothes shop. We'll tell you that. But there's what well-known brand is the parent company of the shop And Other Stories?
2: Stories. Other Stories. OS. I think it's ASOS. ASOS And Other Stories. ASOS and Stories, Other Stories. And something I remember we had something on this before on the girly quiz where it was like, what does ASOS stand for?
3: Oh yeah.
0: Yeah.
2: And I don't know if it was this. It was like as seen on screen was an option. Mm. Was that what it is? Or is it the other?
0: I think so.
2: Or is it?
0: I think it was as seen on screen, because do you remember then we realized we were talking about how they initially were going to be the brand that, like, if someone was wearing something on telly, then they'd stock it, but then they like got rid of that.
2: See,
0: whole
2: this
0: angle.
2: Is just one of those times where I feel like I've got the right answer, but I'm going to talk myself out of it.
3: Which
2: so
3: you love to do.
2: I
3: That's
2: do.
3: Kind of the
2: so
3: theme
2: I'm going to go
3: quiz.
2: With my gut, and I'm going to say that it's ASOS, and I'm going to say final answer.
0: Mm. Question one of the girly quiz this week was, what well-known brand is the parent company of the shop And Other Stories? Dave has locked in the shop ASOS, and we can tell you, you are...
2: No!
0: Incorrect.
3: Oh, what a shame, what a shame.
2: Oh my God.
0: You are out on round number one, my pal.
3: Would you not even use a lifeline?
2: No, but in fairness, like I genuinely thought, I always talk myself out of the right answer.
3: Yeah, I'll go with this. I got your thought process.
2: ASOS, like Other Stories, like as seen on Other Stories or something. I don't know.
0: Yeah, no, you make a really good point, and there was logic used there.
2: Is it a name?
0: The answer is H&M.
2: I never, ever, ever would have got that. What was my simplify out of interest?
0: Primark or H&M?
2: I probably would have said Primark.
0: Okay.
3: H&M are also Arquette, that new shop in Dublin is under that umbrella.
2: Very good.
3: Anyway.
2: All right, well, let's see if I can get...
0: To be honest, he was doing too well for my liking anyway. So.
2: I really wanted to win today as well after my loss last week. I'm kind of raging.
3: Well, you're a loss.
0: You can still get a little bit of... A little bit of dignity.
3: You can try and... claw it back. All right, Dave, question number two on the girly quiz. Please explain what a hey girly message is.
2: A hey girly message?
3: Yeah, a hey girly text message.
2: All right, I have two theories. Alana, I was going to come to you, but I feel like if it's okay with you, I'm going to come to you on question three just because I think I got this one.
0: Good on you.
2: A hey girly message. Originally, I thought a hey girly message was when one of your mates was maybe caught up in a pyramid scheme. And they'd message you and be like, hey girly, do you want to be your own boss ass bitch?
3: Oh, I work from home in countries all around the world. Yeah, I made my income work for me.
2: Exactly.
3: Interesting.
2: It's a pyramid scheme, gals. Okay. It's a pyramid scheme.
3: It's a Ponzi.
2: But a hey girly message, I think these days, is I think your fella is cheating on you. I think your fella has been texting someone I know, or has been texting me, or that kind of vibe. That's,
3: the calls are coming from,
2: that's what I hate,
3: house.
2: Early messages. Final answer.
3: Interesting. Is that your final answer?
0: We can tell you, you are absolutely correct.
2: Yeah.
3: Wow, well, he's done. An ally to women.
2: Have you ever gotten a hey girly message? Struggle.
0: I only ever got the message from that lady in her 70s who met Jack in Murcia earlier this year and said, well, girly, shouldn't say girly.
3: So,
0: well, I have to say your boyfriend's lovely. I met him earlier. No, I've gladly never gotten a hey girly.
2: Have you ever sent one?
0: I haven't, no. But I know people who have.
2: Okay, very good.
3: Never
0: well,
3: the
0: way
3: woman.
0: That they kind of describe it on the internet is a DM or a message sent by one woman to another to let her know that her romantic partner has been unfaithful, flirtatious, or dishonest.
2: Or she has the opportunity of a lifetime for you. And all you have to do is recruit three of your friends.
0: Do you know what inspired Fiona with that question? That was a Fiona question. The new Taylor Swift song, Patient Zero, is about her hey girly text.
3: It's about, her friend who's seen a new lad, and like someone's seen a new lad and her friend was seeing him before, and her friend is like, if you need help with that, let me know.
2: Very good.
3: I was patient zero.
0: Okay, question number three.
3: Okay, all right, question number three. What is the name of Tampax's most absorbent offering of tampon?
2: What is the name of Tampax's most absorbent offering of a tampon? Alana, it's your time to shine. Good morning. Question three, Alana.
4: Oh my God.
2: What is the name of Tampax's most absorbent offering of a tampon? What could that possibly be?
4: Is this the type of brand of Tampax, or not type of brand of Tampax, but like
0: the name of it?
4: Like the level?
3: The level for what flow you have, Alana.
4: Okay. Oh,
2: so if it's
4: like
2: a heavy
4: super
2: flow,
4: plus.
2: Super plus. Super plus plus.
4: No, super plus.
2: Okay, fantastic. So if someone had a heavy flow and they needed a very absorbent tampon, they go for super plus.
4: Yes.
2: All right, let's do it. Let's lock it in. Alana, thank you so much. Let's go with super plus.
3: Super plus, and that's your final answer. I mean, what I'd have to say is kind of ?
2: Okay.
3: It's super plus extra. What are we saying?
4: She said plus plus.
2: She gave you an extra
0: she
2: plus.
0: She gave me an extra plus.
2: I think if I had said that on my own, like super plus, you just would have had to give.
3: You nearly got it all. Like, you got two out of three words. So really, majority rules.
0: And like you said, it's just an extra plus.
2: Yeah. So Alana, curious. Well, first off, thank you so much for the right answer. Yeah, that you have earned that Just Eat voucher, which Callum will send over when he has it. Don't rush him because he gets awful panicked. But question one, right? Out of curiosity, what well-known brand is the parent company of the shop and other stories? Would you have known that it was H&M?
4: Yeah, absolutely. H&M.
2: Damn it.
0: Okay, here we go.
2: I should have went
0: with
2: you.
0: The other thing that it would kill me not to get to air this week is your Simplify option for the Tampax question.
2: Go on.
0: So the answer was obviously Tampax Super Plus Extra, but the other one was Tampax, you poor bitch. So I'm raging that never made it. Thank you so much for all your help this morning, Alana.
2: Thanks,
0: Dave,
2: Alana.
0: Delighted.
4: No problem.
0: We need to take him down a peg.
3: Aw, thanks, Alana.
2: Good luck, guys.
0: Here's
4: Thank
0: Jenny.
4: You so much.
2: Bye, Bonnie.

0: was Loser. You're listening to Spin. It's Emma, Dave and Fiona. Coming up on 5 to 9 now.
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2: With Just Eat. 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
0: Looks like such a gorgeous morning out there. We'll have a look at the roads now with Leah.
3: Morning, guys. The M4 eastbound is backed up between Selbridge and a crash in the left lane at Leixlip. There's a delay on the M50 southbound from Ballymun to Blanche. Harold's Cross Road northbound onto Clanbrassil Street is at a standstill between Harold's Cross Park and Christchurch. And there's a queue on the Swords Road inbound onto Drumcondra Road and Dorset Street from Clonliffe Road Junction to the North Circular Road.
4: Thank you so much, Leah. Coming up, it's the Naughty Threesome. Three Naughties bangers, but are they by the same Naughties artist? Listen closely, you could win prizes. On the way.

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5: Here's what you need to know.
6: I'm Leah, here's what's happening. Thousands of students are marching today to call on the government for more support. Amleigh says there's 50,000 bed shortfall in student accommodation and their response to the crisis is a disgrace. The march will start at the Garden of Remembrance in Dublin at lunchtime. Daniel Walsh is president of Amleigh and he explains some of their demands.
7: Action on the student accommodation crisis. We're also calling on them to reduce the student contribution charge. And finally, we're asking on the government to take action to close the core funding gap in the higher education sector.
6: The CCPC are investigating 9 gaming companies, including the creators of Minecraft and Candy Crush. They're looking into whether in-game currencies and purchases are in breach of consumer law. Neurodevelopmental therapist and founder of Cogni Kids, Alwyn Moran, says the games are manipulative.
8: All of these design tricks, you know, they're designed to put pressure on them. They're designed to really reward that reward system.
6: There are calls for much tougher enforcement of dogfouling laws. Vision Ireland says only 44 fines were issued in the entire country last year. The organisation's Kevin Kelly says despite higher penalties, the problem is getting worse.
9: 77% of respondents to our survey feel that the fines aren't going to make any difference. So there does need to be a greater level of enforcement.
6: A woman who was given 2 doses of a lethal injection is still alive. Krista Pike is the only woman on death row in Tennessee and authorities insist every protocol was followed to execute her. John North was one of the journalists there to witness it.
10: It appeared that this did not go like they thought it was supposed to go, but we don't know that.
6: Ireland Music Week is showcasing emerging artists tonight and tomorrow night in venues across the city. Angela Dorgan, director of Ireland Music Week, says the artists performing at the showcases were handpicked.
11: They selected the 50 out of 840 applicants that applied from all over Ireland. They'll showcase over the next 2 nights. They're on in Workman's Club, Button Factory and Up and Downstairs.
6: And Claudia Winkleman has joked she's too thick to take part in Celebrity Traitors. She's back to present the show tonight.
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6: The Republic of Ireland face group leaders Austria tonight in the Nations League. Ireland play off the back of winning 3-0 against Israel last Sunday in Hungary. Manager Heimir Hallgrímsson praised his players for handling that game with grace and dignity.
15: The players have done this week with grace and dignity. And represented the national team the best way they can.
6: Man City's sponsor Etihad Airways says it's considering legal action against the Premier League. The airline says it rejects any suggestion it was involved in improper commercial arrangements. And Katie McCabe missed Chelsea's Champions League fixture against Lyon yesterday through illness. The Ireland captain was absent from the matchday squad for the 0-0 draw in France yesterday. Download the Go Light app now, your new home for Off the Ball.
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24: Hey, go, go.
25: Hey, good morning. We'll get into the Naughty Threesome in a sec. I don't tend to like go out for food very much, but when I do, as of late, I feel like the only thing I'm ever going to enjoy in a menu again are nachos.
26: You're really? A big nachos
25: are
26: gal,
25: you really?
26: Aren't you?
25: Am I nachos?
27: I've ever ordered nachos apart from once and like in like Domino's? They're nice.
25: Yeah. What? No, yeah, shout out.
27: Domino's do nachos.
26: I would never
27: as like
26: pick
27: a starter.
26: That from Domino's.
25: I have to give a special shout out to the Bottle Tower in Churchtown.
26: I knew you were going to say, because you love their nachos, don't you?
25: Love
26: as soon
25: their
26: as
25: nachos.
26: You said nachos, I was like, I bet you went to Bottle Tower.
25: I actually cheated on them yesterday and I went elsewhere. And you know what they put in their nachos elsewhere?
26: What?
25: Really disappointed
27: cheese.
25: Me. No, barbecue sauce.
26: What?
25: I was like, what?
27: No, nachos like, is only for cheese, I think. Like, you know, the whole.
25: All over. Oh, the
26: it
25: guac
26: should,
25: on it is
26: it
25: stunning.
26: Be like
27: I have no
26: the,
27: interest in that.
26: The mincemeat in a smoky kind of sauce, but not barbecue.
25: I was so disappointed.
26: That to me is someone who does not understand.
27: Cinema nachos with the three dips, and all three dips are cheese.
26: Every time someone gets that in the cinema now, it'd never be me, but I'm like, they're really living. Or when someone gets one of those cinema hot dogs, I don't care.
27: Drink that plastic cheese.
26: Oh, it's so
25: you're
26: good.
25: Like my friend Emer. Emer goes to the cinema and she gets popcorn with cheese and she dips her popcorn in the cheese. And that's her dream.
26: It's like the Eddie Rockets cheese sauce, isn't
27: yeah,
26: it?
27: Yeah.
26: It's delicious.
27: Do you know why? Because it's probably really cheap.
26: Exactly. Yeah, exactly. I love like a fake
27: it's
26: cheese.
27: It's so good,
26: a fake
27: yeah.
26: cheese.
27: The
26: cheese
27: in a
26: flammable.
27: Can.
26: Oh my God.
25: The
26: yes.
25: cheese slices in the, you know, that they put in burgers, like in the little yes. individual plastic things. That's
26: easy
25: amazing
26: singles.
25: As well.
27: Really, really good. Anyway, right. Naughty Threesome. Shall we do it?
26: Yes.
27: Three artists, if they're all the same artist, if there are three songs in a row, if they're all the same artist and you recognise that they are all the same artist, then text us Naughty Threesome to 0877 111 1038 and you could win prizes.
26: You could indeed. Listen closely to
25: we
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25: 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So listen closely as we kick off the Naughty Threesome with Amy Winehouse.

0: Mark Ronson and whom? Amy Winehouse rounding off this morning's Naughty Threesome. Now, your chance to win prizes, we've been telling you at the moment. If you catch us playing three songs from the same Naughty's artist, you could be winning. Callum, who are we ringing there?
1: We've Saoirse.
2: What a weird name of saying it. Why do you have to say it that way?
3: Saoirse.
1: No, this is how it's spelled on WhatsApp.
2: Saoirse.
1: Saoirse.
2: Okay.
0: No.
1: S-O-R-E hyphen S-H-A.
2: Hang on.
4: Hello?
0: Hello. Can we ask you, how do we pronounce your name?
4: I did it.
2: You did it. Well done. But first, before we tell you you've done it, which we kind of already did, do you have to tell us how to pronounce your name? Because it's spelled,
0: we're having
2: really
0: debate.
2: Weird.
4: It's pronounced Saoirse.
0: Oh, Saoirse.
1: I was right.
3: I can't believe the English man was right.
2: This is ridiculous. You're letting us down, Saoirse.
0: He was like, you need to ring Saoirse. And I was like, Saoirse. And I was like, no, you surely mean Saoirse or Saoirse. But
4: yeah,
0: no.
4: Yeah, you can blame my mom for that. I get that my whole life.
3: Oh,
4: it's
3: say.
4: Like, is it Circa? No.
2: Where are you from? I can't say it
3: Saoirse.
2: Right. I'm sorry. Saoirse.
3: Saoirse.
2: Where are you from, Saoirse?
1: Saoirse.
4: I'm from Kilcock.
2: You're from Kilcock.
0: No wonder then.
4: Yeah. Yes, yeah.
0: Right, you think you've gone and done it. What was the Naughty's artist?
4: Yes. Oh, Amy Winehouse.
2: Amy Winehouse.
0: What a treat to get three Amy Winehouse songs back
2: Surely
0: to back.
2: Surely we wouldn't
0: morning.
2: Play three.
4: Honestly,
2: back-to-back.
4: Yes. I was waiting to see what the third one would be because it could have been like so many.
2: Yeah, true.
3: I guess we had three back to back songs
0: back
3: from
0: to black.
3: Back to black.
2: Ah, very good. Saoirse, you are absolutely correct.
0: Great. You've won yourself
4: Thanks
0: a
4: so much.
0: €100 one for all voucher. Go and enjoy that.
4: Thank you so much.
2: You're enjoy so welcome, it. Saoirse. Have a great day.
4: Cheers.
3: Bye, gal.
4: You Love. Too. Thanks so much. Bye.
0: Another chance for you to win, obviously, on the show tomorrow. Enjoy the Naughty Threesome. Catch us doing that again, playing the same Naughty's artist three times with different songs of theirs. You could win some gorgeous prizes.
2: Mm-hmm. Now, I know this is just so boring to talk about. I'm fully aware of it because a lot of people obviously have Instagram. Probably everyone has Instagram that listens to the show. But they may not post. They may never put up a post.
3: Maybe they're just creeps.
2: Their last post has been 2012. They're more of a viewer than a poster, and that's fair
0: they're
2: enough.
0: They're for the creep.
3: A consumer.
2: Part of me is always a little bit like, do I give like the ick because I'm a guy who posts an Instagram
0: dump? No!
2: And you always see it on Twitter where it's just like, relax, your fella posts 20 of his favourite photos from across the month on Instagram.
0: No, it's not an ick.
2: It is a little bit. I'm getting a little bit ick from it, to be honest. And because the reason this is coming up is because it's the 1st of October, so I need to do a dump for the month of September.
0: But that's the thing. If I may give you feedback, dear friend, one thing I don't like about your Instagram usage is the only time you will ever post is in a dump now.
2: Well,
3: I agree. I think you're too rigid with
0: it. Yeah, you are.
2: This
0: if something fab happens, it's annoying that you're like, I'll keep that now for my end of the month dump.
2: Exactly. And the reason I did bring this up is because Emma tagged me in a photo on her stories the other day and I was like, I'm not going to reshare that. And you noticed I didn't reshare it because I'm keeping it for my dump.
3: Right.
2: And I'm putting myself in a box.
0: I know.
2: And I don't want to be in this box.
0: So how much the radio awards tomorrow? You're going to be in a lovely suit. Are you not going to post?
2: I will post that.
0: Because that's a really special occasion.
2: Yes, but I'm going to post it like maybe in 2 days because I'll post today.
3: Do you know influencers, they like say if they're going to something like the Edinburgh Awards, they'll do about like three separate posts just for that. They'll do like a reel of themselves getting ready. Then they'll do a standalone post of their outfit.
2: Yeah, but
3: and then
2: I'm
3: they'll
2: not
3: do
2: an,
3: like something
2: I'm
3: else.
2: Not an influencer. My friends are going to make fun of me for doing that.
3: Well, they're only jealous of you. They're only threatened by you being vulnerable with your followers.
2: So I'm thinking, right, in future, should I change the way I do Instagram? I encourage everyone to post on Instagram because the best thing in the world is when you go onto Instagram and people have posted.
3: And there's a bit of stuff for you to enjoy.
2: I'll watch all your 20 reels or 20 photos from in your carousel because I don't want to scroll to the next thing because it's probably an influencer I don't follow.
3: Yes,
2: do
3: you want to see real people.
2: Yeah.
3: And that's probably like the thing that's happened with like how quotes perfect Instagram has come and everything's really curated. Like no real people really post stuff anymore. So let's bring it back.
2: If I go on a night out, like so say for example, right, I'm gonna post my dump today.
3: Okay? Yeah.
2: And then on like Monday, Tuesday, I'm gonna post about the Imros.
3: Yeah.
2: Okay. And I'm like, here's Mina Sue and here's here's us winning all our awards.
0: The hype is tomorrow, man. The hype is tomorrow. That's when we're gonna get your clicks for the
2: really?
0: Imros stuff. But anyway, go on.
2: Then what am I gonna do?
0: You just double dump.
2: Wow, okay. And then say if I go on a night out on like next weekend.
3: Yeah.
2: And I take three photos. Mm. Do I post
3: you take three
0: yeah, you
3: dumps,
0: do, yeah.
3: take
2: I do a carousel
3: of all of them.
2: Of that.
0: Yeah. I think you need to weigh it up in your head. If you're looking feckin' gorgeous and it's a sexy pic, get that up on the gram there and then. Don't be waiting.
3: Okay. And sometimes it's a carousel of like just three of essentially the same picture, but you're doing slightly a different pose.
0: Because you can't decide. So I'm like,
3: and
0: throw them all up, do a funny caption.
3: Yeah. I love that.
2: Well, I think everyone should post on Instagram today, even if you haven't posted since 2012.
0: Yeah, oh, let's all tomorrow. Post. I'll have your makeup done tomorrow, not today.
2: Let's all post tomorrow, apparently.
3: When Emma has her makeup.
0: Thank you. Here's Adela. This is Ain't in LA on Spin.

0: pure drop of like the vinyl and the t-shirt and stuff for that song. And the real lyrics are like, the baddest bitches ain't in LA. And the t-shirt says, the baddest bitches are in Ireland. And I was like, go on, Adela.
1: That's where they are. That's where she, it's implied in the song.
2: Where is she from, Adela?
0: I think she is from a Scandinavian country.
3: Slovakia.
0: Slovakia. Yeah.
2: Wow.
0: She was meant to be part of Cat's Eye. And then they all said, no, you're going to be a solo artist. And then they kind of just dumped her and she went off on her own and got signed herself.
2: Yeah. She's killing.
1: Absolute legend.
0: She's so good. I love her. Now, guys, I can't believe we've gotten to this time of the morning and haven't realised that we have just begun Q4.
2: Oh, no.
0: Of 2026.
2: Not Q4.
0: Did you bring in your suit this morning?
2: Yes, the suit is on. Don't worry.
0: Fiona,
2: it's always ready.
1: My blouse. Well, I did bring, I wore my runners, but in my bag I have my trusty court heel to take on the day.
2: I have the Asics on, but that's just for my walk to the dart.
1: And
2: that's
1: I have a Brian Thomas bag that has my lunch.
0: Guys, I need to run to the car and get my briefcase, because on the show before 10 o'clock we will be revisiting our Q3 goals as a show and as individuals, and setting our goals for the final Q of 2026. You're taking me out
4: of the ordinary. Hey, it's Michaela. I'm on the way from 10 with Burger King, and I've your tickets

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14: Right now, this is brand new music from the brilliant Ray teaming up with Amma and an artist called Absolutely. Lads, did you hear
16: that'd
14: Ray?
16: That'd be my name now if I was a singer.
14: Absolutely. 100%. Ray is rumoured to be seeing Michael B. Jordan at the moment. Go on, gal. This is her new song, Joy.

0: Such a tune.
1: Oh my God.
0: New from Ray. It's called Joy on Spin with Emma Davis
1: Fiona. Has she ever released something bad? No. She is just top tier. Every single time she releases something, it is gold.
0: Ever since she went out as an independent artist and dropped her label, she has just been winning the game. You love to see it. Now, Dave, very nice suit. Fiona, very nice blouse.
2: Thank you.
1: Now, you have a very nice briefcase, Emma.
0: Thank you very much, guys. And Dave, well done on the tie. I saw you did that in one take this morning. Navy suits you.
2: Don't pull on it. It's one of those elasticated.
0: Guys, it is time to get very corporate on the show. Once a year, we do have to check ourselves and catch up on the goals that we set ourselves 3 months ago for a show and as individuals. So these goals are from last July. Before we proceed and set our goals for the final quarter of 2026, we must recap and see how our growth and development has been since we set our last goals.
1: Please, I can't wait to find out these. Yeah. I have no idea. As always, we can never remember what we said.
0: Speak for yourself.
1: Do you remember?
0: I haven't a clue.
1: No.
2: I certainly have no idea.
0: Callum has gone into the archives and has uncovered what we set ourselves as goals 3 months ago. This was my first. Optimise my Pogues knowledge to eliminate lyric lookup dependencies at my upcoming annual island trip. Okay.
1: Island trip.
0: I went on the island trip in July. It was on Inishbofin and I was nervous I wouldn't know enough trad. I can tell you that the Pogues vinyl I had bought got plenty of spins in my house, and I think it's fair to say I did learn a thing or two.
1: Sweet.
2: Well done. Well executed.
1: Very specific.
2: Emma.
0: Very specific. My second goal was this. Hit a KPI of reading 3 books. That's 1 book a month. It's doable, Emma. Just read the bloody book.
1: Nah. Oh no.
2: That's pathetic. A tough one.
0: I think I've read one verity before it went to cinemas by Colleen Hoover.
2: One is good.
0: One is all I managed. I'm terrible.
2: It's okay. Don't berate yourself. Just move forward and continue to strive for greatness.
0: Thank you, Fiona. That was inspiring. And this was my third goal. Be fully present at my cousin's wedding and don't mention that you're missing EP to be there even once. Yeah, I did tell as many people that could understand me as possible because they were largely Spanish that the biggest Irish festival was actually happening this weekend, but I wasn't there because I was at the wedding
1: in
0: Spain.
1: So you weren't really present there for that one.
2: Oh,
1: no,
2: yes.
1: I'm going
2: to
1: give it
2: this lady, she wants to go to picnic.
0: Yeah. Get her back to Irlanda. All right, Dave, any recollection for you?
1: I have no idea. I'd imagine something to do with my weight, something to do with golf, maybe, I don't know. I get more friends.
2: God,
1: I don't know.
2: You're so consistently boring.
1: I know, yeah. And it's the exact same.
2: Was that one of your goals?
1: It's the exact same this quarter.
0: Let's check in.
1: Successfully demonstrate continued operational improvement and consistent KPI progression by executing the delivery of a sub-100 golf score.
0: Oh, go on. Have you done that? I don't know what that means.
1: I played on Monday. I played the best I have ever played. And I shot 101.
2: Oh, no. So the less is the better. Yeah. Okay. So oh, well, you were very close.
1: It was very close, but no, it was not.
0: Maybe
1: I will get it. Goal number two was this. Complete a residential recruitment program by onboarding 2 culturally aligned housemates who positively contribute to said house.
0: Would you say having your socks off in the sitting room is culturally aligned?
1: Yeah,
0: with
1: maybe
0: yourself?
1: Not. One housemate in, he's sound. Another housemate coming in October. This month, actually, in a couple of weeks. So we'll let you know.
0: Well, Dave,
2: you'll circle back on that.
1: If she's not up to scratch, I'm sure I'll let her know.
0: To ensure we maintain motivation about this, we will give you a half point.
1: Okay,
0: nice
1: perfect.
0: And quiet one.
1: Nice and quiet one. And my third goal was this. Maximise return on investment on the Belfast FLA by maintaining full operational attendance across the event, ensuring 100% evening participation. I'm nervous I'm going to go home on Saturday. I stayed the whole weekend, baby.
0: Yes. Well done. You were good crack that
1: weekend. That was a great FLA.
2: Well,
1: it was so, so good. Anyway, I'm excited to find out what goals I've set.
0: Now, Fiona, I believe you set these goals for us while you were still on maternity leave.
2: Yeah, interestingly, I set 2 sets of goals while I was on maternity leave, which is not a requirement for a mother who is taking care of her baby. But nonetheless, I peeled myself out of the depths of baby caring and did these. So let's see.
3: I want someone to say to my son, your ma has you lovely.
0: Well, Fiona, has someone said to you, your ma has you lovely?
1: No, have you
0: body?
1: Seen this, Dave?
2: No one said. No one said those exact words. Yeah, people have said he should be an influencer. He's so stylish.
0: I called him the most handsome boy I've ever seen.
2: But it's about the clothes I put on him, and no one has said your ma has you lovely. So please, if you like Bobby's clothes, say those words to me
1: because
2: they will transport me to a higher plane. It's not about him; it's about me. Thank you.
0: Okay, your second goal back then was this.
3: Girls, where are you getting your flip flops? Everyone is wearing cute flip flops on Instagram. And please send me the link because mine don't look like that.
1: Well, that's not a goal. God, that's just you requesting.
2: Surely put me on 1.5 speed. Like, what is going on with that? I know, it wasn't technically a goal, but I was on maternity leave. I think I know where everyone got their flip-flops, and I think it's just Happy Anna.
1: I'm getting I'm giving her a zero for that.
0: Is that a point? Is that a point?
1: That's not a point. Okay. No chance. No chance.
2: Big fat zero.
0: Your final goal was this.
3: Final goal is to remember the password for my computer when I eventually come back to work.
1: And well, hey, how did that you go? Don't have to.
2: Now we have passkey, baby. It's a pass for me. All right.
0: Guys, hold on to your hats because before we go this morning, we have some more work to do. We must set our goals for the final queue of 2026.
2: Oh, right now, I miss Bruno Mars. Leave me.
0: This is I Just Might. You're listening.

0: Bruno Mars, Nigel Might on Spin. Okay, it's very corporate here this morning because we've got jobs to do, naturally, as many businesses this morning will be facing. As it is the 1st of October, we're facing into the final quarter of 2026, and with that comes a lot of responsibility.
1: Absolutely.
0: Okay? We've just revisited our goals from the last 3 months. It was a mixed bag, guys, but it gives us a lot of promise going forward. You know, I do think it was overall quite a positive experience.
2: If I was to post about it on LinkedIn, I'd use loads of emojis.
1: We're so bad at corporate jargon, no. We actually have to chat GPT at
0: them. I don't know how to speak corporate. Anyway, look, I'm going to just tell you my goals for the 3 months ahead, okay? My first goal in this queue is a personal care and well-being. So I would like to reduce discretionary beauty commitments by removing Biab nails and taking an extended break from professional nail treatments through to at least the new year. So I've one more appointment today for the Radio Awards tomorrow.
2: That's huge.
0: Then once their time is up in a few weeks, they're getting off and I'm done. Okay.
2: Emma, that is a colossal undertaking.
0: Yeah, it is. It is.
2: And I wish you well.
1: I'm excited to find out if you do it at the end of this queue.
0: Thank you. Home ownership is my second one. I'd like to maintain a long-term focus on home ownership despite the disgusting market conditions. Mm. I'd like to avoid decision fatigue or market bitterness I'm feeling and progress towards purchasing a property rather than defaulting to long-term renting, which is very tempting as in my current mind frame.
1: Mm-hmm. So you want to buy a house?
0: Yeah, and not be totally battered down by the state of the housing market here.
1: Okay, joke.
0: And then in financial and lifetime planning, I would like to take a more intentional approach to major holiday planning, avoiding a large Q1 2027 trip and prioritising more balanced distribution of annual leave throughout the new year to minimise stress and envy when colleagues take time off in the latter part of 2026, which I've been experiencing.
1: Clever. So you want to take them a little bit later on and scatter them as opposed to just taking it all at the start of the year.
0: This time of year, I get very excited about big holiday plans. No. Hold off.
2: You're going to hold off.
1: Okay, very good.
0: Dave, right. What have you got?
1: Very good goals, Emma. We move on to my goals, and I've done them in the form of projects that I hope to complete.
2: Well, that's great. Any format, welcome.
1: Project number one, Skinny King. Drive sustainable weight reduction towards a target body weight of 64 kg. I know it's a bit ridiculous because I am currently 66 kg, and that is very doable. Mm-hmm. However, if I saw 64 on that weight scale, I would be very happy.
0: Okay, I think that's a doable goal, and we like a doable goal. Well done, David Hammond.
1: We go to project number two, Tiger Woods. Ensure a credible level of performance on the golf course when playing with my girlfriend's father, minimising reputational risk and avoiding unnecessary embarrassment.
2: That's very important.
1: I'd like to do good at golf when I'm playing with him.
0: I don't think that's a fair goal because you're doing good at golf anyway.
1: No, but not really good enough.
2: I think he's good by our standards, but anyone who actually knows what golf is thinks he's crap.
1: Yeah, pretty much. Okay.
2: And we're just saying, well done, sweetie, because we don't know what it is.
1: You are the Kris Jenner with the phone. And here we go with project number three, Yup Bro No Mo. I would like to identify and procure a high quality winter coat that A, is warm, and B, ensures my girlfriend's dreams come true that I turn into a Zara boyfriend.
2: Okay. Yeah. I miss Yup Bro King.
0: The Calvin Klein one. Is that what you had last year?
1: Yeah, she doesn't like it. She wants me to be a Yup Bro No Mo.
2: Well, she's asking you to step away from sustainability because you bought that on Vinted.
1: I did indeed.
2: She wants you to opt in for fast fashion.
0: We might have to just circle Pippa in on this in time, but for now,
2: can I loop her in? I might see
1: Fiona's goal one. David breaks up a Pippa.
2: Absolutely a Pippa for the record. Don't ever leave him because he'll become insufferable. Okay, my goal.
1: Become insufferable.
2: All right. First one, deprioritize and in fact move to not circle back on various subscriptions that no longer serve me. This includes but is not limited to television streaming, cooking apps and video editing software that I haven't used since my last period. So really very important to not.
0: When you mean your last period, you mean
2: since before I was pregnant. I've never opened any of these.
1: Were you editing your last period?
2: I edited it. Yeah, I live streamed it. Jesus. I put some emojis.
0: Guys, please, excuse me. This is a very important meeting.
2: My apologies. Okay, so I need to delete some apps. Execute and deliver the feeding of lemon to my infant with a view to obtaining comical reaction including but not limited to adorable face scrunch and look of confusion to be captured and distributed amongst the various family WhatsApp groups.
1: Fantastic. What if it goes viral?
0: I was going to say, do you not want the video editing app for that?
2: No, it's just raw. He's so cute. You don't need to edit
0: it. True.
2: I will put a lemon over his face, so it'll be defeat the purpose. But I need to feed my child a lemon, setting the bar low for myself because this is a big goal, okay? And this is my soft launch of something I plan to do in the new year.
1: Tell him to suck a lemon.
2: Create roadmap for Japan trip to be actioned in the new year.
1: What?
2: Groundwork has already gotten underway for this in the form of saving various Instagram reels captioned, here's what happened when I took my rare Pokemon brackets baby to Japan.
1: You're bringing Bobby to Japan.
2: I want to bring Jobby to Japan.
0: Why?
2: Around the time of his first birthday. We've always wanted to go. I'm getting served loads of reels of people bringing their baby to Japan and it looks like a beautiful experience and that is my plan. I'm not going to obviously do it in this queue, but I want to have it booked in this queue.
0: Now, can I just throw something in there, in terms of common sense? Would you not be better off bring Bobby to Japan at a time where he might have a chance to remember such a huge trip?
2: No, because he's going to look back on the pictures of himself dressed like a little baby panda and be grateful for what we did and think and say thank you, Mom and Dad. And we'll say it's better to bring him when he's cute. Well, honestly, I'm going to bring him when he's 8 and no crack in his iPad. No, I don't care. He needs to come.
1: Fiona Frawley, she does what she wants.
0: She does what she wants and she does so when she wants. Also, it's incredible that you're booking a trip to Japan. Got married, got the gaff.
1: Pippa won't even go with me to Japan and you're bringing a child.
2: You can come. Hey, we'll get the double buggy for you and Bobby.
1: Unreal.
2: Oh, Dwayne will wear you in a sling.
0: Here's Fontaine's DC. This is Marianne. You're listening to Spin.

0: Fontaines and Marianne. The clock is ticking. The new album from them on the way really soon, actually.
1: Very exciting.
2: Yeah. I have not hopped on the Fontaines DC train at all.
0: You need to hurry up because it's going to leave you behind.
2: I feel so bad, but I just don't have it.
0: As Fiona said, listen to the album Lover. I got Romance. Wine Love It last
2: to me,
0: week.
2: Fontaines DC is too... Like, if you listen to it, you're too cool. I'm not cool enough to listen to it.
0: It's for everybody. You're welcome. Now, speaking of you're welcome, that's what Michaela could be saying to you when you say thank you to her. Because
2: what can I say except you're welcome?
0: She has tickets to go to see Alex Warren. He plays Dublin next summer. And this morning, actually, on her show, is your final chance to win those tickets with her this week, okay? So she's on the way.
2: Nice one. We'll catch you tomorrow live from 7 a.m. and I genuinely can't wait. But this is your Friday, Emma. You won't be here. We'll see you Monday, Emma.
0: Bye. Have a lovely weekend. Mwah, bye.
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21: Here's what you need to know.
22: I'm Leah, here's what's happening. Thousands of students are marching today demanding more support from the government. AMLE is calling for more investment into student accommodation and the abolition of the student contribution fee. Daniel Walsh, president of AMLE, says a lack of housing is stopping students going to college.
23: Well, the answer is simple. We need to see the government investment into student-specific accommodation. They need to provide funding so that the colleges and the universities can build the safe, affordable accommodation.
22: The companies behind some of the most popular video games are being investigated. The CCPC are looking at in-game purchasing systems in games such as Minecraft, Candy Crush and Clash of Clans. Neurodevelopmental therapist and founder of Cogni Kids, Alan Moran, says kids are being manipulated.
24: These games are designed for children kind of six upwards. So a teen will understand, you know, what €50 means, where a 7-8-year-old most likely doesn't understand.
22: The Penal Reform Trust says the prison service isn't providing adequate mental health supports. It's late. His PIPS report found 21 of the 35 human rights standards assessed have disimproved. Saoirse Brady from the Irish Penal Reform Trust says overcrowding is the root cause of other issues.
25: Even where we saw the Irish Prison Service take positive action to improve standards in particular areas, that was kind of just undermined by the sheer volume of numbers that they are dealing with.
22: A new study has found women aged between 45 and 64 are most likely to be providing care for older family members. The ESRI estimates demand for family care is expected to rise by almost 50% by 2040. Author of the report, Dr. Sheila Connolly, says people who are most likely to provide care are often working full-time.
26: They're trying to do that, I suppose, often while looking after younger children as well and trying to be in the labour market and participating in the labour market.
22: And Oasis have taken legal action to block the sale of a collection of previously unheard recordings from the band's heyday. The archive includes 63 concert recordings and soundchecks. The sale's been paused until the legal dispute is resolved.
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22: The Republic of Ireland face group leaders Austria tonight in the Nations League. Ireland play off the back of winning 3-0 against Israel last Sunday in Hungary. Manager Heimir Hallgrímsson praised his players for handling that game with grace and dignity.
29: The players have done this week with grace and dignity. And represented the national team the best way they can.
22: Man City's sponsor Etihad Airways says it's considering legal action against the Premier League. The airline says it rejects any suggestion it was involved in improper commercial arrangements. And Katie McCabe missed Chelsea's Champions League fixture against Lyon yesterday through illness. The Ireland captain was absent from the matchday squad for the 0-0 draw in France yesterday. Download the Go Light app now, your new home for Off the Ball.
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30: Hey, it's Shannon here with John Entertainment. First up, Arnold Schwarzenegger is back and he is set to play Santa Claus in the upcoming action comedy The Man with the Bag.
0: He's legendary. Larger than life. And goes by many names.
1: Yeah.
2: Do I know you?
1: Christkindl, Weihnachtsmann, Christmas man. That's what the dogs call me.
0: This Christmas,
1: my bag was stolen
2: by a very naughty elf.
0: The world will know him as...
1: I'm Santa Claus.
30: The man with the bag drops a Prime Video the 2nd of December, so set your alarms. And Liam Gallagher has reunited his feud with Corey star Charlie Lawson, and he's holding nothing back. Charlie took to Twitter to say Oasis were an average band, and naturally Liam took to the comment section to hit back, saying, like your acting skills, before going on to call him a silly For more of the hottest trending stories, add Spin to your social feeds.
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9: It's a great day. We're already at Thursday. That weather seems delightful. Traffic was not great, but the sunshine since I've arrived in work, definitely helpful. And let's keep those sunny day tracks going. 10 Spin hits in a row. We're going to kick it off with Calvin Harris.

Sonny Hill. Well, Sonny Federa, Becky Hill. We are in the middle of 10 spin hits in a row. And yet again, you were listening out for Alex Warren. He's going to be playing Malahide Castle next year, 22nd of June, 2027. I feel like it's a great time to make plans for next summer. Tickets go on sale tomorrow, but I have the final pair for you to bag before they even go on sale. WhatsApp 087 711 1038 when you hear him playing on spin.

0: Tame Impala, it's Loser. It is Spin. We're in the middle of 10 Spin hits in a row. And where does Tame Impala enjoy listening to his music the most?
1: The car stereo is pretty tough to beat. Some of my like just best experiences of listening to music has been like on full volume in the car.
0: You know what? Loads of artists say that. Eminem makes them ship in the original car he had before he was famous to listen to new music before he releases it. Stunning.

You Girl, it's Jamaican Bam Bam. It is Spin. He's wrapping up 10 Spin hits in a row. And You Girl, for me, he's just kind of appeared on the scene recently. Probably for you as well. Now, he has been doing the graft for a while. And let me tell you, he is not a broke artist. No, no. He was spotted wearing, I don't know anything about watches, but a watch that's described as a beautiful neo vintage yellow gold 38 millimeter Royal Chronicle monocle watch. Monocle is not in there. It rhymed. But yeah, man is hella wealthy, so let's not feel bad for him. And she did a stunning tribute to Dolly Parton at the VMAs. Kacey Musgraves, Dry Spell, plays on Spin next.

0: 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And we'll hook you up with prizes. 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
0: 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And this is my song.

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2: The concept of this still drives me insane. It's about the current girlfriend of your ex-boyfriend reaching out to you, being like, oh my God, was he this much of an idiot with you? It's Taylor Swift, Patient Zero, it's Spin.

Oh, I would like a six-figure sum in my bank account. Yes, I would. Got paid, spent money, don't have any left. That's the story of my life. Is it yours? Well, look, you could have a load of disposable income. Like, you could put money down towards a deposit on a gaff, buy a car, go on holidays, then bring all your pals on holidays. It'd just be stunning. It'd be fabulous. €312,000. Now, we're not making a call this Friday, so no need to stress. Don't be waiting around. It is fine. It's the following Friday, the 9th of October, all right? You will have 5 rings to answer that call. Please do so. It happens just after 3, okay? Answer that call within 5 rings. They'll ask you for the exact cash amount. Tell them €312,000 exactly. Do that and it's yours. It is that simple. Fail to do so. And it's somebody else's. Now, if you haven't entered yet, great news. You've extra long to do so. You do have till 3 o'clock on the 9th of October. But if you are forgetful or you just like to get things out of the way, now is a perfect time to do so. And it's hella quick as well. You can enter via the Spin website, which is Google and Apple Pay. So that just makes it really quick. Or just as quick, text the word SPIN to 57557. Text costs you 50 plus a standard network rate. You do have to be over 18. You are playing across the Go Loud Network stations, full T's and C's. They're on the Spin website. And we're going to kick off 10 Spin Hits next with Stella Lefty.

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2: Here's what you need to know.
19: I'm Daniela. Here's what's happening. Thousands of students are marching today, demanding more support from the government. AMLE is calling for more investment into student accommodation, the abolition of the student contribution fee, and to close the core funding gap. Daniel Walsh, president of AMLE, says a lack of housing is stopping students going to college.
20: We need to see the government investment into student-specific accommodation. They need to provide funding so that the colleges and the universities can build the safe, affordable accommodation on or near campus that they want to be able to make available to students.
19: Just 44 fines for dog fouling were issued across the entire country last year, with 17 local authorities failing to issue a single one. On-the-spot fines were increased to €250 last month. Kevin Kelly, head of policy and external affairs at Vision Ireland, is calling for greater enforcement.
21: This affects everyone in society, not only the 296,000 people who are blind and vision impaired.
19: The companies behind some of the most popular video games are being investigated for allegedly breaching consumer law. The CCPC is examining in-game purchasing systems in games such as Minecraft, Candy Crush and Clash of Clans. Neurodevelopmental therapist and founder of CogniKids, Alwyn Moran, says kids are being manipulated into making purchases.
22: These games are designed for children kind of 6 upwards. So a teen will understand, you know, what €50 means, where a 7, 8-year-old most likely doesn't understand a €50 impact.
19: Celebrity Celebrity Traders host Claudia Winkleman will welcome Maya Jama, Joanne McNally, Joe Lycett and many more to the castle tonight. The second season of the Celebrity Traders begins tonight at 8 on the BBC. And finally, Florence Pugh says her new series East of Eden was a transformative experience for her own life. She stars as Kathy Ames in the Netflix adaptation, which also features Christopher Abbott and Mike Feist. Florence says she learned a lot about herself over the 6 years of getting the show made.
1: The boundaries you need to keep, the confidence you need to have in yourself, and the respect of silence. That was something that I not only learned but tried to withhold throughout this whole process.
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19: In soccer news, Republic of Ireland manager Heimir Hallgrímsson has revealed that his squad have been working with a psychologist since returning from the Israel match in Hungary. Hallgrímsson says he wants his players to have someone to go to if they need to talk ahead of tonight's game against Austria.
24: I use them just to talk and have discussions with someone that you know you can trust and reflect on oneself.
19: In golf news, Padraig Harrington can become the oldest ever winner on golf's DP World Tour this week. The three-time major winner will be playing alongside JP McManus' son, Kieran, at the Alfred Dunhill Links Championship, while Leona Maguire and Lauren Walsh will be in action at the Lotte Championship in Hawaii. 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
25: Hey, it's Shannon here with John Entertainment. First up, The Wanted are hitting the stage at the Academy the 19th of November, and I caught up with Max and Siva to ask if they would ever do a docuseries.
26: We've actually been talking about it a lot this week, and all the stuff that we've done over the years individually and collectively, and just stories, and it might be interesting to tell people. Yeah, I think the short answer is yeah, but obviously it has to be done in the right way and something that we can sort of be in control over, I guess.
25: If you want to be glad you came, tickets for The Wanted 2.0 are on sale now. Pete Davidson has defended Ariana Grande against people scrutinising her body. He said, "I don't like it at all. It is not cool. She's a really strong person. I've witnessed it. She knows how to handle this stuff though. She's been around. She'll be okay, but I think it's messed up." And Pink Panthers has been named one of the world's most influential rising stars on the 2026 Time 100 Next List. For more of the hottest trending stories, add Spin to your social feeds.
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28: Tell me this, have you any gigs in the pipeline for summer of 2027 yet? If not, no. Well, that could change because Alex Warren, who, by the way, looks absolutely incredible live, he is going to be playing in Malahide Castle 22nd of June 2027. Tickets go on sale tomorrow. I have my final pair of tickets to give away today. So if you want to be at Alex, you got to listen out for him when you hear on WhatsApp 087 711 1038. Those tickets could be yours. And look, if I can do anything for you, I'll make you a promise. I will play them before 12 o'clock today. Best of luck. But right now, let's kick off 10 Spin Hits with Stella Langley.

0: for being. And one of them involves me.
1: Expect to feel a lot of panic around your table when McKay awards categories announced, and she inevitably will not be present. She's definitely going to be in the smoking area. You'll all run out to get her, but by the time you do, she'll have missed the entire thing.
0: That's very, very true. Fully charged, back tomorrow from 7 a.m.

0: Are you ready?
1: We've just added this track to the Spin playlist.
0: This is Spin.
2: Who do you think we have new music from? Could it be possible that they have another brand new track? Well, yes. Yes, it is, because I'm about to play it. It is fresh music from the one and only Kingfisher. It's called How Lonely. It's 10 Spin hits in a row.

0: still absolutely adore that song and seeing her live performances. But like, is she sick of performing it? She has to do it all the time. It's why Where's My Husband wrapping up 10 spin hits in a row. And speaking of performances, Alex Warren, he is going to be playing Malahide Castle on the 22nd of June 2027. You were listening out for him to bag tickets before they even go on sale, which is tomorrow morning, 10 a.m, right? When I play him, which I will do before 12, WhatsApp 087 711 1038.
1: Spins cash machine.
0: Oh, I would make sure you write this amount down, because as I opened my mouth there, I went to say an amount of money that's actually not what it is this week, okay? So you don't want to be caught on the fly when you get that call next Friday and tell them the wrong amount, because they only accept your first answer, and if you get it wrong, they also hang up. So Spins cash machine call happening next Friday, not this one, the one after, just after 3. You know the score, you'll have 5 rings to answer. Please do so. They'll ask you for the exact cash amount. Tell them 312,000 euro exactly. Do that and it's yours. It's that simple. Fail to do so and it is somebody else's. Now, if you haven't entered yet, you've got plenty of time on your side, but if you want to get it out of the way, just in case you're forgetful, and then you'll be like, oh no, I did that. I'm in to win. It's okay. 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

0: You, McVicker, Share the House, wrapping up 10 spin hits in a row. And before that, we did have Alex Warren. You've been listening out for him because I want to send you to see him in Malahide Castle next year, 22nd of June. Tickets go on sale tomorrow. And Nicole, how would you fancy heading along to see Alex Warren?
1: Oh my God, my four-year-old absolutely loves him. She's going to be so happy.
0: Oh, that's such a lovely mommy-daughter day out. Well, look, those tickets are yours. No stressing on Friday.
1: Oh my God, I'm absolutely delighted. Thanks so much.
0: What are you going to tell her, immediately or going to wait?
1: Do you know what? Every time he comes on the radio, she says, are we going? Are we going? Because her older sister always goes to concerts. So I'm just going to have to tell her I won't be able to hold it.
0: Oh, he loves this so much. Let me know how she reacts. I'm heavily invested in this now, all right?
1: I will. I'll send you a text later when I collect her from school. Thank you.
0: Oh, this is going to make my day seeing that later. And look, I don't have any more Alex Warren tickets, but I will tell you, I am also spin ticket ferrying next week for a very sold out gig. And we're going to kick off 10 Spin Hits next with Olivia Dean. It's Baby Step.
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16: Here's what you need to know.
18: I'm Daniela. Here's what's happening. Thousands of students are marching today demanding more support from the government. AMLA is calling for more investment into student accommodation, the abolition of the student contribution fee and to close the core funding gap. Daniel Walsh, president of AMLA, says a lack of housing is stopping students going to college.
19: We need to see the government investment into student-specific accommodation. They need to provide funding so that the colleges and the universities can build the safe, affordable accommodation on or near campus that they want to be able to make available to students.
18: The companies behind some of the most popular video games are being investigated for allegedly breaching consumer law. The CCPC is examining in-game purchasing systems in games such as Minecraft, Candy Crush and Clash of Clans. Neurodevelopmental therapist and founder of CogniKids, Alwyn Morin, says kids are being manipulated into making purchases.
20: These games are designed for children kind of six upwards. So a teen will understand, you know, what 50 euros means, where a 7-8-year-old most likely doesn't understand a 50 euro impact.
18: Celebrity Traders host Claudia Winkleman will welcome Maya Jama, Joanne McNally, Joan Lycett and many more to the castle tonight. The second season of the Celebrity Traders begins tonight at 8 on the BBC. After catching a glimpse of the first episode, TV critic Scott Bryan says it's worth the watch.
21: I would say it's sort of slightly different in tone. They've not tried to recreate the first episode from last year. They're doing things a little bit differently.
18: Kanye West planned concerts in Russia have been cancelled. Ye had been due to perform in St. Petersburg next weekend, but venue bosses claim to have never signed a contract with show organisers. The star has been recently banned from performing elsewhere following a series of past anti-Semitic remarks. And finally, a series of emerging artist showcases are taking place in venues across Dublin City as part of Ireland Music Week. 50 acts are set to perform in the Button Factory, Workman's Club and the Grand Social tonight and tomorrow night as part of the three-day conference.
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18: In soccer news, Republic of Ireland manager Hamer Hallgrimsson has revealed that his squad have been working with a psychologist since returning from the Israel match in Hungary. Hallgrimsson says he wants his players to have someone to go to if they need to talk ahead of tonight's game against Austria.
23: I, for one, I use them just to talk and have discussions with someone that you know you can trust and reflect on oneself.
18: And in rugby news, Leinster will return to the RDS for both of their Champions Cup home pool games, which will be played at the newly redeveloped Laya Arena. The stadium underwent a €52 million redevelopment and Leinster haven't played there since May 2024. Their first Champions Cup game back will be against Stale Sharks on December 12th. Download the Go Loud app now, your new home for Off the Ball.
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24: Hey, it's Shannon here with you on Entertainment. First up, Willem Dafoe has revealed his favourite job on the farm is putting all the animals to bed at night. If you didn't know, the actor lives on a farm outside of Rome with his wife, surrounded by alpacas, goats, sheep, donkeys and chickens. He said the animals spend their days out in the field with around 35 goats and sheep stampeding towards them as soon as they realise it's bedtime. Hilary Duff has teased a new single, A Catastrophe, for the new Cat in the Hat film. Song is out this Friday. And Jim Carrey has reportedly married his girlfriend Minna. The couple tied the knot during an intimate LA ceremony 9 months after making their red carpet debut. For more of the hottest trending stories, add Spin to your social feeds.
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1: How do you fancy 10 spin hits in a row? I know you want it. I honestly don't know what makes the day go by faster. And I'm not just saying that because I'm here to make your day go faster by playing 10 spin hits in a row. It really makes it fly by. It's already midday. Get through now. Then it's lunchtime. Come back from lunch. You've only got a couple of hours left. And then it's home time. Tomorrow's Friday. Weekend before you know it. And before you tell me not to go wishing my life away, I don't wish my weekends away, okay? Right now, it's Olivia Dean, Baby Steps on Spin. It's funny.

0: I'm sure you've probably heard us talk about it at this stage, but tomorrow is awards night for the radio industry in Ireland. And Fully Charged with Emma, Dave and Fiona, they are all going. Fiona has never been before. So Emma and Dave gave her advice, and this bit is juicy.
1: Don't shift or because it'll make it awkward when you see them at breakfast the next morning.
0: Who the hell did Dave shift at the Imro years ago? I need to find out. They're back tomorrow from 7 a.m.

It's Amble as well. We are in the middle of 10 spin hits in a row. And this evening, 5 p.m, Jazzy is dropping a documentary on YouTube. It's called Dublin to the World. And I've looked at the preview clip for it. Looks absolutely incredible. I will 100% watch that this evening, waiting for the celebrity traders to start. Here she is. It's Can't Deny It on Spin. I wanna-

0: Gracie Abrams, Look at My Life on Spin. It is your number one hit music station and she is wrapping up 10 Spin hits in a row. I do wonder, how much time does she spend in Ireland? Because obviously she's going out with Paul Mescal, based in the UK. But like, is she coming to Ireland for Christmas? Is he going to bring her to the Big big Tesco in Maynooth like he did Phoebe Bridgers? Because honestly, that's the stuff we need to see. It is so relatable and I just love celebrities in Ireland because we don't bother them more. They need to come here.
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3: 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Which international clothing retailer was called Hens and Moritz until the late 60s?
4: Hens and Moritz?
3: Mm-hmm.
4: Hens and Moritz until the late what?
3: 60s.
4: Hens and Moritz. San Moritz, isn't that a thing? But I think that's a tan. And also a place. Hens and Moritz. H&M! Oh my God! It's H&M!

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11: Doyle's in town. 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Doyle's in town. Doyle's in. Doyle's in. Doyle's in.

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2: I know artists hate being compared to other artists, but we do have to kind of agree. This gal kind of sounds like Gracie Abrams, Olivia Rodrigo, Taylor Swift when she's more guitar-y. Like, it's a very good sound and it works so well. It's Alessia Grace, it's fresh music from her on Spin. It's called Bloodstream.

0: get pushing. These 2-week-long ones always kind of mess me up a bit. Why? Because it makes me so jealous. Whereas the week-long ones, like, I'm jealous, but I get over it fairly quickly because we've moved on fairly quickly. But when we're telling you about it for 2 weeks and it being life-changing money, like, it's literally life-changing. It's a six-figure sum. It could be in your bank account next week. We're not making a call this Friday, all right? It's going to be the following Friday. But it's worth it because it's a record breaker yet again. And we like to make you wait for them, okay? So we are going to be making the call just after 3 on Friday, the 9th of October, all right? You need to answer that call within 5 rings. Tell them the exact cash amount of €312,000 exactly, and it is yours. It is that simple. Fail to answer within 5 rings, have that stupid auto message thing where it's like, tell us the reason why you're calling, they might call you back, or give the wrong amount. All of those will lead to it not being in your bank account, all right? So make sure you are set up to win. Now, if you haven't entered yet, if you're not in, you can't win. That kind of makes sense, right? So if you want to enter, you have till 3 o'clock on Friday to do so. Friday the 9th, by the way. But if you want to get it out of the way because you don't want to be stressed next Friday going, did I do it? Did I not? Did I forget? It is quick and easy. You can head over to the Spin website. Enter there via Google and Apple Pay, or you can text Spin to 57557. 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You are playing across the Go Loud Network of stations. 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They're on our Spin website.
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2: 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I have a long list here, babe. Gary, electrician. Keith, plumber. Okay. Sharon, hairdresser.
3: Oh, yes, yeah, Sharon, hairdresser is a good one. It's a good one. That's a good one. Okay, Oisín, okay.
2: Yeah.
3: Went to Trinity.
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17: Here's what you need to know.
19: I'm Daniela, here's what's happening. Sinn Féin is proposing to give a million households a €500 gift card to buy essentials. The measure is contained in the party's alternative budget, which also includes €400 in energy credits for all households. The party's finance spokesman, Piers Doherty, says it would be up to the Department of Social Protection to decide who exactly qualifies for the €500 voucher.
20: So what we basically say to the department, what the government would do now is say, we are introducing this scheme. You go to the department, they work out the thresholds, they publish the thresholds, people apply, and on the 1st of January, the cards start to roll into people's houses.
19: While thousands of students have begun a demonstration at the Garden of Remembrance in Dublin this lunchtime, they're calling on the government to provide more student support ahead of the budget next week. President of University of Galway Students' Union, Sean De Burka, says students now have a lower expectation of their college experience.
21: We have students who aren't getting to get involved in any societies or clubs because every evening they have to work just to be able to make ends meet. It's been so long of things being so bad that people are beginning to not notice quite how bad it is compared to how good it should be.
19: Nine gaming companies are facing investigations amid concerns users are being pressured into making in-game purchases. The CCPC is looking into games such as Minecraft and Candy Crush and whether real-world prices are being concealed by virtual currencies. Neurodevelopmental therapist and founder of CogniKids, Alwyn Moran, says companies designed their in-game purchases to be addictive.
22: It's almost like the slot machines in casinos. You know, you pull the lever, what am I going to get? The brain absolutely loves that kind of novelty.
19: An investigation is underway to locate a possible Asian hornet nest in County Cork. It follows the discovery of a second Asian hornet in the Ringaskiddy area, where the first was found by a member of the public. Biodiversity Minister Christopher O'Sullivan says the second discovery suggests a nest may be nearby. And finally, 21 celebrities will enter a castle in the Scottish Highlands tonight as Celebrity Traitors returns. Host Claudia Winkleman will welcome Joanne McNally, Maya Jama, James Blunt, Lee-Anne Pinnock and many more for the second season.
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19: In soccer news, Republic of Ireland take on Austria tonight at a sold-out Aviva Stadium in the Nations League. Austria sit at the top of Group G with 2 wins from 2, while Ireland come into the game off the back of a 3-0 win against Israel. Manager Hamer Hagrimsson says his squad are focused on tonight's fixture.
27: We are united. We are going forward. We're focused on doing well for Ireland. That is what matters to these players. They want to play football and then want to represent Ireland the best way they can.
19: And in rugby news, Leinster will return to the RDS for both of their Champions Cup home pool games, which will be played at the newly redeveloped Laya Arena. The stadium underwent a €52 million redevelopment and Leinster haven't played there since May 2024. Their first Champions Cup game back will be against Sale Sharks on December 12th. Download the Go Loud app now, your new home for Off the Ball.
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0: First up, Verity hit cinemas tomorrow, and I caught up with Dakota Johnson and Josh Hartnett to ask the question that has book talk debating online. Are they team letter or team manuscript?
1: While we were shooting the movie, I think I had to be team manuscript, but I am team letter, as Dakota.
2: I'm going to abstain from the argument because I think it's great that everybody else likes to, you know, come out of the theater and have a little argument about it.
1: We've heard some people. He doesn't want to be caught on a side.
2: I don't want to be on a side at this point. Although, as I said, I know the actual side. But I want everybody to come in and kind of decide for themselves. It's going to be more fun that way.
0: And I also caught up with Anne Hathaway to find out who she thinks is the real villain.
3: I think Lohan's a sociopath, but I had to not bring that into the film with me. I had to leave that at the door. But no, 100%, I don't trust Lohan. I think that Verity is really misunderstood. And I don't like that Lohan needs people to be villains in order for her to understand her place in the world. And that's all I'm going to say.
0: Honestly, the film is so good, so set your alarms. For more of the hottest trending stories, add Spin to your social feeds.
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7: I feel like everyone has a pep in their step today. Do you? The sun is shining. It's lovely outside. The whole miserableness we had at the early week, gone. And we're closer to the weekend. Hopefully the weather stays the same. That would be a delight. We will be living our best lives. And look, I'm not a gal to get FOMO, but we need to make the most of it because who knows when it'll be gone. Right now, it's just the way we are. Kicking off 10 Spin Hits.

say it's safe to say that every single morning, Fully Charged with Emma, Dave and Fiona bring us joy. They bring me joy anyway. However, when Sinead got 10 out of 10 on the Tricky 10 yesterday, oh my God. You can't listen to that and not smile. Fully Charged, they're back tomorrow from 7 a.m. here on Spin. Just like

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2: 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Or if you're good with finances and have like budgeted and saved money, you can also do this. 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

0: running to my TV at 8 p.m. tonight. Now, look, I'll be honest. I did start watching The Traitors, the Irish version, and then it got spoiled on me, so I stopped. However, I am living for Celebrity Traitors. It is kicking off tonight. Is it BBC One? I don't know. I will find it. Joanne McNally's in there. I am obsessed with her. I own two of her handbags. Well, the Anxious Preoccupied range, not her personal handbags. And I just adore her. I can't wait for it. You in on the same boat too? Spin.
1: One massive spin hit is good.
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1: We're lining up 10 spin hits in a row. 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

Oh, this is how you do it. You become massively successful worldwide off your own songs, and then you go, you know what? I want to have my besties in on this. I want my sisters on it. Ray has done that with Amma and Absolutely. It's called Joy. It's fresh music on Spin.

It is not happening tomorrow. No, we're not telling you the cash machine is over, by the way. Imagine just saying it that way. No. We're just making you wait an extra week. We do that every now and again. I know it is annoying for both us and you because we're just thinking about that Whopper amount for so long. But you know what? Absolutely worth it on Friday the 9th, though, when you get that payout. Hopefully it will be you. You know what to do at this stage, all right? The call is going to be made on Friday the 9th of October, next Friday, just after 3. You need to answer it within 5 rings. Like, I can't stress how strict they are about that. Like, they hang up if you don't answer within 5, okay? So answer within the 5 rings, have the chats, they'll ask you for the exact cash amount. Tell them €312,000 exactly. Do that and it's yours. It's that simple. Now, if you haven't entered yet, time is on your side. You've got until the 9th of October, Friday at 3 p.m. to enter. But if you want to get it out of the way, you can do that whenever you like. You can enter via the Spin website. It has Google and Apple Pay, so it's very quick. 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You do have to be over 18. You are playing across the Go Loud Network stations. Full T's and C's. They're on the Spin website. And mother has become mother. Lady Gaga, The Dead Dance, kicks off 10 Spin Hits next.

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18: Is Spin.
19: I'm Daniela. Here's what's happening. Sinn Féin is proposing to give a million households a €500 gift card to buy essentials. The measure is contained in the party's alternative budget, which also includes €400 in energy credits for all households. Taoiseach Simon Harris says the government shares a lot of the same views as the opposition when it comes to cost of living supports.
20: And I share the view that one of the largest challenges that families and businesses and farmers and households and the country in general will face, obviously, is the energy situation. And there's a balance that we've got to get right here between the helping people in the here and now, but also they help and accelerate the transition piece too.
19: While university students have been out protesting for more financial support this afternoon, UCC Students Union President Eleanor McCahill says more students are unable to cope with the cost of getting a higher education.
21: The funding gap is only getting bigger, and you know, universities and institutions are being asked to do more with less. Student numbers are going to, you know, increase.
19: A standoff has entered its fifth day in Drumcree, County Armagh, as the dispute between the Orange Order and Portadown Garvahy Road residents continues. Sinn Féin leader Mary Lou MacDonald has been speaking to residents of the Garvahy Road and says some are shocked at the language being used around this dispute.
22: I spoke to one woman and she told me that her young person came home upset because for the first time that child had been called a Fenian for the first time.
19: People living with Friedreich's ataxia could be waiting until 2028 to access a life-changing drug, despite it being reimbursed in August. Delays are being faced as HSC neurologists may not have the capacity for patient assessments, monitoring and follow-ups. Carlo Kilkenny TD Natasha Newsom-Drennan, who raised the issue in the Dáil this week, says patients are being left in the lurch.
23: The HSC nor the Department of Health have been forthcoming with any information on this, and it's just not acceptable.
19: And finally, 21 celebrities will enter a castle in the Scottish Highlands tonight as Celebrity Traitors returns. Host Claudia Winkleman will welcome Joanne McNally, Maya Jama, James Blunt, Leigh-Anne Pinnock and many more for the second season.
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19: In soccer news, Republic of Ireland take on Austria tonight at a sold-out Aviva Stadium in the Nations League. Austria sit at the top of Group G with 2 wins from 2, while Ireland come into the game off the back of a 3-0 win against Israel. Manager Hamer Hagrimsson says his squad are focused on tonight's fixture.
27: We are united. We are going forward. We're focused on doing well for Ireland. That is what matters to these players. They want to play football and then want to represent Ireland the best way they can.
19: And in rugby news, Leinster will return to the RDS for both of their Champions Cup home pool games, which will be played at the newly redeveloped Laya Arena. The stadium underwent a €52 million redevelopment and Leinster haven't played there since May 2024. Their first Champions Cup game back will be against Sale Sharks on December 12th. 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
30: Hey, it's Shannon here with John Entertainment. First up, Arnold Schwarzenegger is back and he is set to play Santa Claus in the upcoming action comedy The Man with the Bag.
31: He's legendary, larger than life, and goes by many names.
32: Yeah. Do I know you?
33: Chris Kindle, Venus Man, Christmas Man. Brrr. That's what the dogs call me.
31: This Christmas,
33: my bag was stolen
32: by a very naughty elf.
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30: The Man with the Bag drops a Prime Video the 2nd of December, so set your alarm. And Liam Gallagher has reunited his feud with Corey star Charlie Lawson, and he's holding nothing back. 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
1: Let's get closer to the end of the day, because then tomorrow it's Friday and Spin's 93-some. Second dose of the day. Obviously, we do it at 9 a.m. every morning with Fully Charged, and then we do it again at 3 p.m. That is on the way. Let's get us closer to it, okay? Because the 93-some, hands down, my favourite part of the day. How about we kick off 10 Spin hits in a row first, though? It's Lady Gaga, The Dead Dance.

0: is currently making waves. She's going to be on Jimmy Fallon over the next couple of days, which is a big, big, big deal. Anyone who is on that tends to be like set for global superstardom. So, is she going to come to Ireland in the future? I believe so. It's Slater, Brand New Chanel, wrapping up 10 spin hits in a row. And on the way, last year's main pop girlie, Sabrina Carpenter.
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4: Won't be long until she is headlining the Three Arenas. She is the first female Irish DJ to do so. She's going to blow the roof off the place as well. It is the latest from Jazzy. It's called Get This Started. 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

0: Cash machine. Okay, so we're not making a spin cash machine call tomorrow. And my favorite time of the week, well, one of my favorite times of the week, is this time on a Friday because I get to lecture you and point the finger while telling you to answer your phone. I'm not getting to do it this week, so I'm not coming in tomorrow. No, I'm not in because the radio awards are on. But also, no call happening tomorrow. Will be the week after, all right? Friday the 9th, just after 3, we will make that call. You will have to answer within 5 rings. 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So, if you haven't entered yet, you have till 3 on Friday the 9th to enter, but you may as well get it out of the way. 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Full T's and C's, they're on the Spin website. And on the way, Spin's Naughty Threesome kicking it off with the Rasmus. In the Shadows? Oh, I can't wait.
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15: I'm Daniela. Here's what's happening. The cost of policing the standoff in Drumcree is £3 million so far, according to the PSNI's chief constable. Talks to resolve the dispute between the Orange Order and Portadown Garbahi Road residents are expected to continue later. Chief Constable Butcher says work is ongoing to find a permanent solution.
17: It feels like the world's watching what's happening at the moment, so I think we all need to try to conduct ourselves in the very best way we possibly can for the future of this place.
15: Parents are being advised to remove any bank card details attached to their children's video games accounts. Nine companies, including the makers of Candy Crush and Minecraft, are being investigated by the CCPC over concerns their in-game purchase options are becoming too manipulative. Founder of Cogni Kids, Alwyn Moran, has this advice for parents.
18: Sometimes you can't actually remove the card, or the account gets shut down, or you don't have access to the account anymore. So a really great way is just to cancel the card with the bank.
15: Music industry tips on the US and Canadian markets, as well as business skills for artists, are on the agenda on day two of Ireland Music Week. The three-day annual conference kicked off yesterday morning at Lost Lane in Dublin City, with showcases of emerging artists taking place tonight and tomorrow night at venues across the city. Angela Dorgan, director of Ireland Music Week, says it's a great time for Irish music.
19: Ireland's just having a moment, and we are just, there is a good band in every county, and we're putting the best 50 of them on display this week.
15: And finally, the second season of Celebrity Traders begins tonight. Host Claudia Winkleman will welcome 21 celebrities to a castle in the Scottish Highlands, including Joanne McNally and Maya Jama. TV critic Scott Bryan says the enthusiasm the contestants bring makes this show different to the rest.
20: But I think it's just the fact that, unlike a lot of other celebrity TV formats, you just get a sense of genuine enthusiasm from the participants who take part, rather than a lot of other British TV shows, celebrity TV shows, where you can kind of sense that they're just there for the money, or just in the hope that they get onto somewhere else.
21: Sweet, sticky, stolen. 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
15: In soccer news, Hamer Halgrimsson has named his matchday squad as the Republic of Ireland take on Austria tonight. The boys in green meet a so far unbeaten Austria side at the Aviva Stadium this evening. Gavin Bazunu returns to the bench after withdrawing from their game against Israel at the weekend. Halgrimsson says his squad are focused on tonight's fixture.
23: We're focused on doing well for Ireland. That is what matters to these players. They want to play football, and then want to represent Ireland the best way they can.
15: And in rugby news, Munster Rugby CEO Ian Flanagan will step down from the position at the end of October. Munster confirmed his resignation in a statement this afternoon. They say an interim CEO will be announced in the coming weeks as they look for a permanent successor. Download the Go Loud app now, your new home for Off the Ball.
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26: Hey, it's Shannon here with John Entertainment. First up, Arnold Schwarzenegger is back, and he is set to play Santa Claus in the upcoming action comedy, The Man with the Bag.
27: He's legendary, larger than life, and goes by many names.
28: Yeah. Do I know you? Chris Kindle, Venus Man, Christmas Man. Brrr. That's what the dogs call me.
27: This Christmas,
28: my bag was stolen
27: by a very naughty elf. The world will know him as...
28: I'm Santa Claus.
26: The Man with the Bag drops a Prime Video the 2nd of December, so set your alarms. And Liam Gallagher has reunited his feud with Corey star Charlie Lawson, and he's holding nothing back. Charlie took to Twitter to say Oasis were an average band, and naturally Liam took to the comment section to hit back, saying, like your acting skills, before going on to call him a silly For more of the hottest trending stories, add Spin to your social feeds.
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1: What's going on? Steve K checking in. Here we are. It is time. Three great songs from the noughties. Let's kick off with this. The Rasmus in the Shadows. Right now. Spin.

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2: Sophie Ellis Bextor, Murder on the Dance Floor, a big hit in 2001. And then more recently, it got a massive viral resurgence in 2024 after it was featured in the film Saltburn. Yeah, remember? Barry Keoghan? Yes. So the Naughty Threesome again tomorrow morning after 9. Emma, Dave, and Fiona, you're listening out for 3 songs from the same artist to win some big prizes. And the Naughty Stream, it is there for you 24-7. You'll find it on the Go Loud app. Cat's Eye, Gabriella, gonna play this song on the way. Also, Amble, The Swell, and Shakira and Burna Boy, Die Die. 10 spin hits in a row. Got it for you just ahead.

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Dua Lipa, Two Hearts. 10 spin hits in a row. How much can you win on Spin's Cash Machine? Friday week, €312,000. Is this real? It sure is. Details to enter, I'll let you know how within the next 10 minutes. Tame Impala, Loser.

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0: Okay, all right, okay. I mean, it's serious money. Life-changing. When are we giving this money away? Is it tomorrow? No, not tomorrow. Friday week, the 9th of October. That is when we're going to make that winning phone call. Ray Foley's going to do the honors after 3 o'clock next Friday, 9th of October. 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It's going to cost you €2.50 plus your standard message rate to play. 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You have from now until Friday, 9th of October at 3 p.m. to enter. €312,000. Good luck. Olivia Dean, So Easy to Fall in Love, got a player to come, and that brilliant hit from Ash, Stop the Wedding, on the way.
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0: I mean, I told you I play this, and I will. I keep my promises. Well, some of them. Ash, Stop the Wedding, that's on the way. 10 spin hits in a row. Also, Coulter, Trapped, and Femi, and alongside the Kid Leroy, Noble. Come on next.
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3: In Dublin, Terenure Road East outbound is congested from Rathgar to Terenure Cross, while Kyle Moore

0: Road southbound is backed up from Ballyfermot roundabout to the Canal Bridge. Phibsborough Road northbound is slow from the fire station to Hart's Corner. And Finglas Road northbound is backed up between Tolka Valley Road Junction and Wellmount Road Junction.
1: Here's what you need to know.
0: I'm Daniela, here's what's happening. Over 300 people are protesting outside the Dáil, calling for more support for third level education. Some are carrying signs saying close the gap and fund our futures. But one creative student opting for If You See Me Cry, James Lawless, is why. These protesters say the lack of student accommodation is a big issue.
2: Like, I know people are sleeping on the floors of other people's apartments. It's not fair.
3: Students are being crushed out of this country for a variety of reasons, and any country that treats its young population like this is headed in a very bad direction.
0: Well, Sinn Féin says it wants to see a million households given a €500 gift card towards the cost of groceries as part of Budget 2027. The party, as well as the Social Democrats and Labour, are all calling for energy credits to be reintroduced. Finance spokesman Piers Doherty says they would also scrap the local property tax and introduce a charge levied on second homes.
4: It's a charge per property for any second home. So if you have three or four second homes, then you'll have to cough up that amount of money.
0: Students who have a drink or drug driving conviction could risk their eligibility to study abroad. That's the latest warning from the Road Safety Authority, which is running a new campaign to remind students that having criminal convictions can affect their ability to obtain visas. David Martin from the RSA explains why this campaign is being rolled out now.
5: The campaign's going to run between now and the end of October. It's time to coincide with students who are now starting to research their J1 plans about going to the United States next year. And what we wanted to do was basically highlight how one reckless decision on Irish roads can have consequences long after the journey itself.
0: A team is urgently searching for an Asian hornet nest in County Cork. It's after multiple insects of the invasive species, which pose a serious threat to honeybees, were found in Ringaskiddy. Members of the National Park and Wildlife Service and Cork County Council staff have begun a search of the area. And finally, a new Take That album is on the way. The band have released title song Dreamers ahead of the 12th track record of the same name, which comes out next month.
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0: In soccer news, Hamer Halgrimsson has named his matchday squad as the Republic of Ireland take on Austria tonight. The boys in green meet a so far unbeaten Austria side at the Aviva Stadium this evening. Gavin Bazunu returns to the bench after withdrawing from their game against Israel at the weekend. Halgrimsson says his squad are focused on tonight's fixture.
9: We're focused on doing well for Ireland. That is what matters to these players. They want to play football and then want to represent Ireland the best way they can.
0: And in rugby news, Munster Rugby CEO Ian Flanagan will step down from the position at the end of October. Munster confirmed his resignation in a statement this afternoon. They say an interim CEO will be announced in the coming weeks as they look for a permanent successor. Download the Go Loud app now, your new home for Off the Ball.
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11: Hey, it's Shannon here with John Entertainment. First up, Arnold Schwarzenegger is back and he is set to play Santa Claus in the upcoming action comedy, The Man with the Bag.
12: He's legendary. Larger than life. And goes by many names.
13: Yeah. Do I know you?
14: Chris Kindle, Weihnachtsmann, Christmas man. Brrr. That's what the dogs call me.
12: This Christmas,
14: my bag was stolen
13: by a very naughty elf.
12: The world will know him as...
14: I'm Santa Claus.
11: The Man with the Bag drops to Prime Video the 2nd of December, so set your alarm. And Liam Gallagher has reunited his feud with Corey star Charlie Lawson, and he's holding nothing back. Charlie took to Twitter to say Oasis were an average band, and naturally Liam took to the comment section to hit back, saying, like your acting skills, before going on to call him a silly For more of the hottest trending stories, add Spin to your social feeds.
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16: That's right, number one. I mean, you know, not number two or three. We're in number one.

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Oh, you'd like to go see him in concert next summer at Malahide Castle. We got tickets for you to win right now.

I bet. Said I got drive, I don't need a car. Money really all that we fiending for. I'm doing things they ain't seen before. 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I'm a demon lord. Fall off what? I ain't seen the horse. Called your bluff, better cite the source. Fame ain't something that I need no more.

Harry Styles on Spin. Well, if you're missing the show, it's back tonight. Celebrity Traitors on BBC. Our very own Joanne McNally is taking part. It'll be great to see her on the show. Adela now. Here's Ain't in LA. On

0: 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Good luck. Marianne Fontaines, DC. Ah, oh, yeah. I'm going to play this song on the way alongside Cat's Eye, Animal, and Niall Horan, all just ahead. 10 spin hits in a row, ready to go next.
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22: In Dublin, the R139 westbound is packed from Northern Cross to a breakdown at the M1 M50 interchange. There's a delay on the M50 northbound from Junction 12 Firhouse to Junction 7 Lucan, while a number of roads are closed around the Aviva Stadium ahead of the Ireland versus Austria match this evening.
1: Here's what you need to know.
22: I'm Daniela, here's what's happening. Hundreds of students from all over the country gathered in Dublin today to protest. They're accusing the government of failing to help those struggling with college. Student representative Vadi Amlay says young people are being locked out of education.
23: We're always struggling to be able to enjoy the college experience because we're so panicked about money. There's always an issue with it. It's never just being able to study and focus on that.
22: After campaigning for months for life-changing medication, Friedreich's ataxia patients are facing delays in accessing the drug. The HSC approved a reimbursement of Skyclarys almost 2 months ago. However, expected delays in neurological appointments will further delay prescribing the drug. Sinn Féin TD for Carlo Kilkenny, Natasha Newsom-Drennan, says patients are frustrated.
24: It completely baffles me. It's just like we threw a date out for you and there you go. So what more do you want? It's just the service is just not good enough. It's shocking.
22: Students who have a drink or drug driving conviction could risk their eligibility to study abroad. That's the latest warning from the Road Safety Authority, which is running a new campaign to remind students that having criminal convictions can affect their ability to obtain visas. David Martin from the RSA explains why this campaign is being rolled out now.
25: The campaign's going to run between now and the end of October. It's time to coincide with students who are now starting to research their J1 plans about going to the United States next year. And what we wanted to do was basically highlight how one reckless decision on Irish roads can have consequences long after the journey itself.
22: A rapid response protocol has been launched after multiple Asian hornets were found in Ringaskiddy in Cork. Teams are searching for a nest in the area as they work to track the invasive species, which poses a serious threat to honeybees. It follows multiple sightings of Asian hornets in Cork last year. And finally, Celebrity Traders returns tonight for a second season with host Claudia Winkleman. Joanne McNally, Bella Ramsey, James Blunt and Maya Jama are some of the new contestants entering a castle in the Scottish Highlands.
26: Hey, I hope the trip has gone well. Just a quick one. Does your mum have a spare key for her, please? I locked myself out. Again. So if she doesn't have a key, we're down the cost of a locksmith. Or I could just live in the shed till you're back on Sunday.
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22: In rugby news, Munster Rugby's chief executive Ian Flanagan has announced that he'll step down at the end of the month. The province have been dealing with a number of controversies in recent months and former captain Peter O'Mahony called for change at board level this week. Munster say they'll appoint an interim CEO in the coming weeks while searching for Flanagan's permanent successor. While in soccer news, protests are expected around the Republic of Ireland's Nations League match with Austria tonight. Campaign group Irish Sport for Palestine is opposing the upcoming fixture against Israel and has called for demonstrations at the Aviva. And finally, in boxing news, boxing promoter Eddie Hearn says he's delighted they were able to secure a deal to make sure Anthony Joshua and Tyson Fury would fight in the UK. The pair faced off for the first time yesterday ahead of their £150 million bout scheduled for the 11th of December in Cardiff. Download the Go Loud app now. Your new home for Off the Ball.
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0: Hey, it's Shannon here with John Entertainment. First up, Arnold Schwarzenegger is back and he is set to play Santa Claus in the upcoming action comedy The Man with the Bag.
2: He's legendary. Larger than life. And goes by many names.
3: Yeah. Do I know you? Christkindle, Weihnachtsmann, Christmas man. Brrr. That's what the dogs call me.
2: This Christmas,
3: my bag was stolen
2: by a very naughty elf. The world will know him as...
3: I'm Santa Claus.
0: The Man with the Bag drops to Prime Video the 2nd of December, so set your alarm. And Liam Gallagher has reunited his feud with Corey star Charlie Lawson, and he's holding nothing back. Charlie took to Twitter to say Oasis were an average band, and naturally Liam took to the comment section to hit back saying, like your acting skills, before going on to call him a silly For more of the hottest trending stories, add Spin to your social feeds.
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4: Here we go after 5 o'clock. Steve K checking in. Time to get the hits on the radio. 10 in a row with Cat's Eye, Animal Spin.

Well, judging by his Insta, looks like he's having a great time on tour at the moment. Niall Horan dinner party. We, of course, will get to see him in November at 3 Arena. Malcolm Todd Earrings got his song to play after Clementine Douglas now on Spin.

Let's hope it stays this way for the match tonight at the Aviva as we take on Austria. 7:45 kickoff. Are you going? Bella Kay, I love it. Gonna play after Jenny now. Less than a lover on Spin.

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1: Spell a K, I love it. Steve K here with you on your drive home. Let's play Bruno Mars. Yeah, I just might on the way. Florence Road to come as well. And this is new. Spell a K, I love it. Steve K here with you on your drive home. Let's play Bruno Mars. Yeah, I just might on the way. Florence Road to come as well. And this is new. My word. Alyssa Grace, it's called Bloodstream. It's just ahead. Hang on.
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4: In Dublin, Kylemore Road northbound is very slow between Naas Road Junction and the Chapelissa Bypass. Clonskee Road southbound is backed up between Beech Hill

0: Road Junction and UCD. The R139 westbound is slow from Craig Kieran GAA to Clonshaw Road Junction, and there's a delay on Oscar Traynor Road westbound onto Coolock Lane from Kilmore Road Junction onto the M50 flyover. And a reminder, a number of roads are closed around the Aviva Stadium ahead of the Ireland versus Austria match this evening.
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0: 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You got to be over 18. 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Friday, 9th of October, after 3 o'clock, we're going to make that winning phone call. Answer within 5 rings. Tell us the exact amount. €312,000, and you will win the lot. Good luck. Gonna play this song from Coulter. It's called Trapped. It's on the way just after 6 o'clock alongside Olivia Rodrigo, Stupid Song, and Sabrina Carpenter as well. 10 spin hits in a row lined up and ready to play next.
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5: I'm Daniela, here's what's happening. Talks aimed at resolving the standoff in Drumcree have yet to produce a solution. It's now 6 days since the Parades Commission granted permission for the Orange Order to march down the Gurbahi Road. Sinn Féin TD David Cullinan has told the Taoiseach that he needs to stand in solidarity with the residents.
6: We also have to send, in my view, very strong signals of solidarity with the residents of that community, that the dark days of the past and those images and the murders and all that happened is never ever going to happen again.
5: Hundreds of students from all over the country gathered in Dublin today to protest. They're accusing the government of failing to help those struggling financially with college. Student representative Bonnie Omley says young people are being locked out of education.
7: We're always struggling to be able to enjoy the college experience because we're so panicked about money. There's always an issue with it. It's never just being able to study and focus on that.
5: The Road Safety Authority is reminding young people to think of their future before they drink or drug drive. It's part of a new campaign which will be rolled out across social media platforms, warning students criminal convictions can affect their ability to study abroad or obtain visas. David Martin from the Road Safety Authority explains the core message of the campaign.
8: What we're saying is, what you may not realise, you might think that a drink or a drug driving conviction can result in a ban or something like that. It can have longer term consequences.
5: Four astronauts are on their way to the International Space Stations following liftoff from Florida.
9: 5, 4, 3, 2, 1, ignition and liftoff. Go Falcon, go Dragon, and go Crew 13.
5: The SpaceX crew faced a three-week delay, though, so engineers could fix the capsule's leaking fuel system. And finally, Celebrity Traders returns tonight for a second season with host Claudia Winkleman. Joanne McNally, Bella Ramsey, James Blunt and Maya Jama are some of the new contestants entering a castle in the Scottish Highlands.
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5: In rugby news, Ian Flanagan says it's been a huge privilege to lead Munster Rugby. He's set to step down as CEO at the end of the month following a turbulent period for the province. Financial challenges saw them seeking redundancies, and an independent governance review was launched in the wake of the cancelled appointment of Roger Randall to the coaching team. Former Munster captain Peter O'Mahony slammed the board this week and called for change at the top of Thomond Park. And in soccer news, Republic of Ireland manager Hamer Halgrimsson says they're firmly focused on tonight's Nations League game with Austria and not paying attention to any possible protest. The Ireland boss is hoping that the supporters will unite behind the team.
11: People will have different opinions. I just hope going forward that we will be united. And I think the players have done this week with grace and dignity.
5: Download the Go Loud app now, your new home for Off the Ball.
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12: How's it going? It's Shannon here with you on Entertainment. First up, Verity hits cinemas tomorrow, and I caught up with Dakota Johnson and Josh Hartnett to ask the question that has book talk debating online. Are they team letter or team manuscript?
13: While we were shooting the movie, I think I had to be team manuscript, but I am team letter, as Dakota.
14: I'm going to abstain from the argument because I think it's great that everybody else likes to, you know, come out of the theater and have a little argument about it.
13: He doesn't want to be caught on a side.
14: I don't want to be on a side at this point. Although, as I said, I know the actual side. But I want everybody to come in and kind of decide for themselves. It's going to be more fun that way.
12: And I also caught up with Anne Hathaway to find out who she thinks is the real villain.
15: I think Loan's a sociopath. But I had to not bring that into the film with me. I had to leave that at the door. But no, 100%, I don't trust Loan. I think that Verity is really misunderstood. And I don't like that Loan needs people to be villains in order for her to understand her place in the world. And that's all I'm going to say.
12: Honestly, the film is so good, so set your alarms. For more of the hottest trending stories, add Spin to your social feed.
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17: There you are. What's going on? Steve K checking in. Are you ready? The world famous 10 Spin hits in a row. I got it for you. Olivia Rodrigo on the way. Sabrina Carpenter to come as well. And going through a dry spell. Casey Musgraves

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Oh, the guy's back on air tomorrow morning, fully charged. Emma, Dave and Fiona. You can win like Apple merchandise, like loads of cool products. If you play the tricky 10, give it a shot just after 8 o'clock. Sabrina Carpenter now, please. You're on spin.

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0: 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Just love this from Peggy Goo and Irish Star Woman. 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
1: Can you guess what this secret sound is? Any idea? Give it a shot after 7 o'clock with Jamie at Faye. A chance to win a brand new laptop. Sunny Federa and Becky Hill now.

Your number one hit music station. This has been Tyler and Water. Steve K checking out. Have a great evening. Jamie and Faye ready to go after 7 o'clock. They've got this one to play. Oh, from Miley. It's Bass Persuades. Hang on for Tame Impala as well, Lizzo and Freya Sky. Bad Taste, all just ahead.

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13: Welcome on in. Hello.
2: Hello, gorgeous. How are you doing?
13: Not too bad. Do you know what? At the moment, as the show has started, basically we share this radio studio with Today FM, one of our sister stations. But Mario Rosenstock from Today FM is doing a book launch. So just outside our studio at the moment, there's lots of people looking in at us like we are like part of like a zoo or something. Do you know what I mean?
2: I love it. This is what it must feel like to be
13: We're on display.
2: Animal. On display, yes. Yes, it's very distracting because, you know, I'm obsessed with Mario Rosenstock. Like, I love him. So I just kind of, if I seem distracted, it's because I'm actually just staring at what he's doing. I might actually move over to that side if that's okay so I can watch him.
13: Well, we do need a guest for the show tonight. How about when he's finished that, we get him and Ian Dempsey and just have a chat for a couple of moments, you know?
2: I'd say they're out the gap, Jamie. I would imagine so.
13: The place is full at the moment. Big show tonight. We are giving you the chance to win an Acer laptop, brand new all with the secret sound. Details on that in about 10 minutes time. Before all of that though, right?
2: Yeah. What's this?
13: I never had road rage when I was from the time I started driving, okay? Yeah. I feel like as I'm getting that little bit older.
2: Much older.
13: Much older. Sure, you would know it's your birthday tomorrow.
2: Shut up, you.
13: Same age now.
2: Shut up, you.
13: As I'm getting that bit older, it's starting to creep in on me. But there was a situation today in Dublin that really just kind of...
2: Oh, no.
13: It got to me. We'll chat about this in a moment after brand new music from Miley. This is Bass Persuades.

0: Tame Impala, Loser. It's been with Jamie and Faye.
1: Written about Jamie Maguire.
0: Look, listen to me. I actually didn't even cop what you meant. Until like, you know what? Sometimes with me, it takes the penny slightly longer to drop, but eventually it does in the end. Here, I want to talk about some things that maybe annoy me slightly more than they should earlier on driving into the radio studio.
1: Oh, no.
0: Dublin city traffic obviously doesn't help either, okay?
1: No, it doesn't.
0: But there's a little like turnaround junction just beside Stephen's Green. And I had a green man, okay?
1: Yeah.
0: I had the green man, the green light to continue driving. And these two ladies, probably the same age as me, right? Decided as I just got the green light and was coming around the corner, they wanted to cross the road, okay? And one of them done this thing, right, where they started to walk slower, looked at the car and put their hand out as if to say stop.
1: Yeah.
0: You know? And then, like, gave me an awful look and continued walking.
1: Yeah.
0: I just... beeped them obviously and kept going. Didn't hit them, just kept going. I'd do awful in the court case if this was a court case right now.
1: If that was you, they ended up
0: on the bonnet. Something happened. I don't know what happened, but they were there.
1: If that was you, text us to 087-711. No, I get you. Look, I do. There's a level of ignorance that some people have with being a pedestrian, but equally I will say some cars have road rage for absolutely no reason. It 100%. Goes both ways, you know what I mean? But I will say some people may have their full license, but it does not mean that they know how to use a roundabout correctly.
0: 100%, yeah.
1: I just think some people need to do, like, maybe we should all do a bit of a crash course every 10-15 years.
0: Here, look, right, I'm going to be really mean here, okay? There's a lot of old people on the roads, right?
1: Yeah.
0: I think there should be some type of, like, let's see if you're still able to drive type of thing, you know?
1: All jokes aside, myself and my sister, okay, we're sitting at a cafe in Donnybrook last week. And, okay, we're sitting out on the main roads because the cafe is on the road, essentially. But we're sitting on the footpath. And this car starts coming towards us and... we both looked at each other thinking, oh, that car is not stopping. That car is not stopping. The car mounted itself up onto the footpath, okay? Like, literally, we were touching the car. It was so dangerous. But the man got out. And to say he was very dithery, like, you know what I mean? It was dangerous.
0: And yet the younger people's insurance is through the roof. This is a crazy one. But on things that bother us more than it should, you know when you're at a checkout in a shop, right? And someone has like a big, massive shop, but instead of like collecting things into the bag before they have to pay, they wait till everything is scanned at the end of the queue, whatever it's called. They pay and then they start packing up.
1: Yeah.
0: And then you're waiting there for ages for them to finish so you can get your stuff scanned in.
1: It's so frustrating. Or just people walking in front of you really slow and then just stopping out of nowhere. This is what we're chatting about, lads. Things that annoy you, they probably shouldn't, but they just do.
0: Just a little bit more than they should, yeah.
1: 087-711-1038.
0: This is new from Freya Sky. Bad Taste. Jamie and Faye here on Spin.

0: Hugel, Jamaican Bam Bam. It's your number one hit music station. Spin with Jamie and Faye this evening. A few minutes ago, we were chatting about things that bother you slightly more than maybe they should. I was saying earlier on, driving through traffic today, as I had the green light to go, these two ladies decided to cross the road, full well seeing the car coming. And then, as I slowly approached the junction, she put her hand out to say, stop. Even though, it was really like that.
1: Stop, there
0: was
1: there
0: was attitude in the hand that was put up towards me. And I was just kind of saying to myself, you know what, I wouldn't have minded the fact, but you were walking really slowly, even though you knew I had the green man, or the green light, or whatever it was.
1: The green little man. Well, it could have been a woman now, Jamie. It could be a green woman. Sorry.
0: Well, in this case, it was two green women crossing the street and ruining my day. Although that is probably slightly a bit dramatic. But like,
1: can I say something?
0: Go.
1: What annoys me that has happened to me in the last 2 days is when people don't reply to my text, but they have seen my story. I'm sorry, this is very particular.
0: No.
1: But I have someone who keeps leaving me on, they don't open the text on Instagram, but then they view my story. And I'm like, what are you doing? Like, just reply to me. Or don't, but then don't view my story. Just delete me. Do you know what? I'm going to block you.
0: Taking that to heart. To be honest, I've been on both sides of that. You know, where I'm like, oh, Jesus Christ, I forgot to reply to so-and-so, and I'm after looking at their story.
1: Do you not feel bad, though?
0: I know, I do feel bad, but

0: Usually when there's times where I'm reaching out to someone and they kind of leave me seen, but they've seen my story. Mm. Not that I would post often, but I'm like, hold on a minute, you're active. You're online. What's the crack here?
1: Do you think it's sad that I noticed that though?
0: No, because I would be petty enough to see something like that too. And also,
1: I feel like texting them and be like, hey, hello? Are you dead? Oh, wait, I know you're not dead because you viewed my story.
0: Would you address it? Would you say something?
1: No, I don't think so. I think I'm too petty.
0: I would be the exact same.
1: I'm not confrontational.
0: Oh, do you know what does my head in? You know when, like, you're going to bed, right? And the little corner of the bed sheet just flips off the whole thing. And you have to pull up the whole mattress to, like, put it back on again.
1: So annoying.
0: There's nothing worse than that. And it's like mad OCD where I'm like, no, I cannot leave it the way it is.
1: Yeah.
0: I have to go now fix it before... Mm. Did you get me?
1: Anything on that though, sorry, off that topic, anyone who leaves anything back in a place where it should be and it's empty of any sort, so whether you're done with the toilet roll loo and the thing is empty and they put the roll back on the roll holder, if the milk is empty, you put the milk back in, if you have, like we have this glass kind of bottle basically they put in the fridge so we have cold water. Someone in my apartment leaves it empty all the time and I'm like, refill it. It's just common courtesy for the next person.
0: We're not going to name and shame, obviously.
1: Well, I can name. Well, I won't name, actually. I won't. I'll get in trouble, but yeah.
0: It's just the way it is. When you're going to bed as well and you realise you've left the big light on.
1: Oh.
0: Anywhere.
1: I know.
0: Or even if you've left the house and you've realised I have to go upstairs now. Mm. Unlock everything. Turn off the alarm. Go fix that and come back down again. This is what we're chatting about on the show. Things that annoy you slightly more than they should on 087 711 1038.

0: 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It's Spin, your number one hit music station with Jamie and Faye, and we want to give away a laptop. Oh, my love, hear that sound.
1: Secret. This is Jamie and Faye.
2: Secret sound.
3: Oh, it is the time of the day where we hopefully give someone an Acer laptop, all for just guessing what this sound is.
0: Mm.
3: That is what the sound is. If you think you know what it is, even if you don't, you know what, a guess is a guess. There's no wrong guess. Actually, yeah, none. There is.
0: It's like when we say, oh, that was such a great guess, and somebody comes on and it's like, well, if it was great,
3: it would have been the correct guess.
0: It would have been
3: guess.
0: A win
3: so
0: guess.
3: So it's actually a shite guess. Anyways, 087-711-1038 is the number you need to text. Send us a WhatsApp if you want to as well, but we can only make one call, so get those guesses in quick.
0: Yeah, all incorrect guesses for this. You can find them over on the Spin website. We're making that call in a second. 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

0: Ozzy, get this started. It's Spin You with Jamie and Faye. Oh, my love, hear that sound.
1: Secret sound. This is Jamie and Faye. Secret
2: sound. Ooh, okay. Okay.
0: Here we go.
2: The secret sound. It's still very much secret. We want to make a call in approximately about 2 minutes, less than a minute. But beforehand, we want to play that sound for you one last time. That is what the secret sound is. It's still very much secret. But if it isn't secret and you guess it correctly, you win an Acer laptop. So it's very enticing to win the secret sound.
0: There's a thing that goes on in this studio where people blame me for breaking things sometimes. I've just broken a part of the desk and putting it back together as best I can. So if anyone here to be admit that
2: stuff, I wish I wasn't here because now I do have to go and tell tech, Jamie.
0: 087-711-1038. If you know what the secret sound is for that brand new laptop, Anna's on the phone. How are you?
3: Good, yourself?
2: We're great, so Anna. What are you up to?
3: Oh, I'm just making dinner now.
0: Speaking of dinner, I'm looking at your WhatsApp profile picture at the moment, Anna. It's your picture is a bowl of soup, some lettuce, coleslaw, and what looks like to be some type of bun of sorts. Can you just describe what inspired that as a WhatsApp profile picture? And what exactly is in this picture we're looking at?
3: I cooked that.
0: It looks very good. Gourmet, the little, it, the basil on top of the soup.
2: Ooh.
3: Yeah, so tomato soup.
0: Oh, yes, very nice. I like it, Anna.
2: A little Nigella Lawson.
0: I keep calling you Anna. It's actually Anya is your name. You put a typo in the last message. Anyway,
3: I do. I change it sometimes.
2: Okay, right.
0: Why not? You know
2: never
0: what I mean?
2: Let them know your next move.
3: I know.
2: Anyways, go on. Has the secret sound been wrecking your head?
3: Yes, I want the laptop.
2: Yeah, you're dead right. I feel like we've chatted before, haven't we?
3: I think we did.
2: I think we did. So go on. What do you think it is?
3: I think it's, you know, the million sweets.
2: Oh, yes.
3: Yes, and you pour them out.
2: Okay, so it's someone pouring the million sweet out of the wrapper. Is that what you think
3: shaking
2: it is?
3: Shaking them, yeah.
2: Okay,
0: they're like the little balls, and they're kind of like pink and get them
3: they're
0: in blue.
3: Tiny,
0: yes,
3: yeah.
0: They go everywhere. They go everywhere on you.
3: Yeah.
0: Okay. All right, let's listen to that sound one more time. Anya, let's find out.
2: Sorry.
3: You're
2: not limited to one guest.
3: Ring again.
2: As you know, please do. Go on, have a fabulous evening.
3: Thank you.
0: Thanks, Anya. Chat you later. I kept calling you Anna there for a solid
2: is it
0: five
2: Anna
0: minutes.
2: Or Anya? See, I'm confused now.
0: She said A-N-A in her voice, in her text message, but then on her WhatsApp name, it was Anya, so we're missing a few letters anyway. It's all good.
2: Anyways,
0: all good.
2: She's been on before. She's a lovely, lovely woman. I'd love to give her the prize now. She's great crack, like.
0: She is great crack. Unfortunately, we cannot give it to Anna/Anya for now, but just after 8:30, we're playing again. If you do want to get in, bless you, Faye. This is The Secret Sound.
2: Guys, get those texts into 087-711-1038.
0: We could be calling you just after 8:30. Amble the swell here on Spin.

0: hear what's going on.
1: Oh, Faye, it's all wedding bells.
2: Oh, no. Stop the wedding. Stop the wedding.
1: At the moment, seeing a lot of people our age get married on Instagram, and I think to myself, you're far too young for that. We're only 28 years of age.
2: Some may say it's an epidemic.
1: It is a bit of an epidemic at the moment, but sure, look, Hollywood star Jim Carrey has reportedly married his longtime girlfriend, Minna, in a private ceremony in Los Angeles. Now, the 64-year-old actor is said to have tied the knot with the actress in a small, intimate ceremony, according to TMZ.
2: Mm.
1: Now, a representative for the Bruce Almighty star also confirmed his marriage to People on Wednesday,
2: okay,
1: September 30th, although further details about the ceremony at the moment have not been revealed yet. So we don't know who the best man was. We don't know if there was any...
2: There was a best man.
1: Yeah, if there was a best man or any A-list celebrities there.
2: I feel like for Jim Carrey, it probably isn't. I've also heard this debate many a times. For your second wedding, because I think it is a second wedding.
1: Third wedding.
2: Yeah. Do you go as big on your third or your second as your first? Does the novelty start to wear out? Do you start to go, you know, I'm not going to go all out for this one because I've already done it. The novelty wears off. Or... if it's you're marrying someone and it's their first wedding, do they expect the big bash?
1: Well, this is the thing, and this is exactly my thought, because even though you might have been married twice, okay, the person you are marrying might have already been, might have never been married before, so you can't just go, oh, sure, look, I've done it twice already.
2: Mm.
1: And do you know what, right?
2: What?
1: I think after my second time, I don't know if I'd say to myself, third time lucky.
2: No, I don't think I think I'd be worn out. Financially worn out too, you know.
1: Yeah, now the couple have kept their relationship largely out of the spotlight. They were spotted first back in 2022. Jim and Min made their first public appearance at the Caesar Awards in Paris in February, where the actor was honoured with an honorary Caesar. Well, I don't even know what that means.
2: I don't know what that is.
1: But that was at the same time. Do you remember where Jim Carrey came out to receive the award in Paris, right?
2: Yes.
1: And everybody was like, that's not him. That is a clone. Look at the pictures, though. It's so hard to disagree.
2: Has he just aged? Like, he's 64? Like, I also don't think we see him a lot, you know? We see him in the films, but we don't see him out and about. He's not really that active online.
1: So he's 64 years of age, right? And obviously, I would imagine there might have been a bit of work done, at least his hair's been dyed a couple of times.
2: Dead right.
1: So Minna, she is 33 years of age.
2: Ooh.
1: Do you know what I mean? So...
2: Quite literally half his age.
1: And it's her first time being married, according to documents. So I feel like, coming back to the conversation you were just having a moment ago, if it's her first time and his third time lucky, then you're going to go extra all out. You know what I mean?
2: Yeah. Look, I don't want to say anything wrong here, but that is best of luck.
3: Here we go. Jamie and Faye are on spin. You're in.

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1: Spin's cash machine. 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
0: machine. 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
12: Faye, I don't want to alarm you, but I have some groundbreaking news to bring to the show right now.
13: Oh, no.
12: This is what it's all about. Now, apparently, you can technically cook a raw chicken by slapping it 23,034 times.
13: Ah!
12: You can cook a raw chicken if you slapped it 23,034 times. Because apparently, as you slap it, the heat will build up, right? And if you do it over 23,000 times, there'll be enough heat build up from the friction to cook the raw chicken.
13: You'd want to be slapping it at some bloody rate, Jamie.
12: You would, wouldn't you? Like, I think that's why the technically is thrown in there, because yeah, you could do it,
13: yeah.
12: But it's probably not going to work out the way you think, you know?
13: And where is this segment going, Jamie? Like,
12: nowhere. I just wanted to bring that to the show. Just really...
13: Brilliant.
12: You know when a kid like has a new fact of the day and they want to share with you? I am that child.
13: Lovely.
12: At 28 years of age.
13: Great. No, I didn't know if this was something that I, you know, I should have prepped
12: for. No, absolutely not. No.
13: If I should have had, you know, some questions to ask you.
12: Honestly, I didn't even expect you to battle an eyelid.
13: Okay.
12: I thought you'd go, fair enough, moving on. By the way, the secret sound, details in 10 minutes time of how you could be bagging a brand new Acer laptop. We'll get into all of that. But
13: another thing you want to talk about.
12: Yeah. Things that Irish people aren't very good at.
13: Yeah.
12: Because my little brother had a situation today that I tried to console him with. But look, there's only so much you can do. We'll talk about this after Sienna Spyro. Great Expectation. It's Jamie and Faye here on Spin.

0: Spin, it's Jamie and Faye with you. Things that Irish people are not very good at. So my brother had a situation, okay, where he went and got his haircut recently. Okay.
1: Oh, yes.
0: And, you know, came home with what looked like to be, you know, it was what it was. I'll say that, okay.
1: Was it a bowl haircut or was it like he was just bald?
0: You know, a bit tight in the old razor.
1: Oh, okay.
0: A bit tight. So like it was kind of like a, yeah, what was supposed to be a skin fade, right? So he went somewhere differently, which was a big mistake because of the location that he was in at the time. Whatever, that doesn't even matter. But I said to him, like, did you say anything about it? Like when it was done? Mm-hmm. And he's like, well, first of all, what can your man do about it? Second of all, no Irish person ever tells the barber that they don't like their haircut. It's always the mirror comes up and you say, ah, yeah, sure, that's grand.
1: So typical Irish. Now, I will say I did bang up the courage one time to tell the hairdresser, but I went home. I like, the hairdresser cut my hair, cut half of it off. It was basically, had hair down to my arse, then got cut into a bob. Didn't ask for the bob. She asked me, did I like it? I said I loved it. Went home, bawled my eyes out, and then I built up the courage to go to ring them and let them know that I wasn't happy. But like, to be honest, at the same point, what are you going to do?
0: I'm like, can I ask, right? Where did she get the idea in her head that you wanted the bob?
1: She didn't. The problem was she just did not stop chatting to me. Like, she was chatting to me. We were deep in conversation. I didn't think anything of it.
0: Scissors kept going up and up and up.
1: Kept going up. She was enjoying the conversation too much. What can I say? That's why I work on radio, honey.
0: Like, always in that situation. I feel like if your hair is not cut short enough, it's easier to complain because you can go, oh, look, it's just maybe, like, could you take it a little bit more length off?
1: Yeah.
0: But when the length is gone, it's like, you know, if you're playing Grand Theft Auto and you go to the barber's, did you ever play Grand Theft Auto where you can go to the barber when you're bald and you come back out with like a flock of hair? That can't happen in real life.
1: No, but it can't, Jamie. No, it can't.
0: But another thing as well that I would completely struggle with, and I've got my partner to do this before because I couldn't, sending your food back at a restaurant.
1: Oh, I was going to say I love doing that. I don't love doing it. I can do it. I have no problem. But I think it's all about how you do it. I think you'll feel like an asshole if you're doing it in a bitchy way, okay? It's all about like still having respect for the person, because the thing is, the person that you're sending the food back to isn't the person that cooks the food.
0: Yeah,
1: you know what I mean? They're just the middleman.
0: It feels like if you're in a big fancy restaurant, it's a little bit easier to pull off because you know you're in the environment where people are probably doing that anyway.
1: Yeah, true.
0: You know, but if you're in like a little small run family cafe, then you're like, oh, I can't say anything about this.
1: And actually funny that, because I went out for a birthday dinner with someone recently and the food was cremated. Like, it was...
0: Did you say anything?
1: Burnt black. Like, there was like, it was literally cremated, okay? And no, we didn't say anything because we didn't want to upset the person whose birthday it was, but the food was shocking, lads. Oh my God, so bad. But because it was their birthday, we said nothing. But the bill then was just so hefty.
0: The bill is hefty though, does that not make it easier to go, everything was like double fried?
1: It did, but the person whose birthday it was, I know they would have been embarrassed.
0: You didn't want to bring them into that situation.
1: This is what we're chatting about, lads. Things that Irish people are just shocking at, like complaining about food. Let us know what your opinion is on this. 087 711 1038.
0: New from Baby Rat. This is Roses here on Spin.

0: Finn, it's Jamie and Faye with you. We're chatting about things that Irish people are absolutely useless at, I should say. One of them being, well, one of them probably being putting a sentence together as I'm struggling at the moment. But when you're at a barber's, okay, and you've got the most shocking haircut of your life, and the fella pulls up that mirror, the only thing that can come out of your mouth is, that's grand, thanks very much. Now, I've been lucky not to be in that situation for the past couple of months.
1: Do you think the hairdressers know? Do you think they know that when they're turning that mirror around and you're not happy, you think they know and they're just like, do you know what, just keep going?
0: One of my close friends is a hairdresser or a barber, and I asked him this recently. I was like, do you know when you've done an awful job at a haircut? How do you pull that off?
1: Yeah. Right?
0: And he goes, yeah, like, you'll know by certain clients, especially if they're regular clients, by their facial reactions. But he said you have to power through it with confidence. He goes, you kind of almost be complimenting them as you're showing them the awful work that you've just done. You know?
1: Need to be proud.
0: You need to be more proud of it than they are.
1: Exactly. Another thing is telling people you owe them money. Sorry, telling someone that, you owe them money. So let's just say you owe me like 30 quid.
0: Yeah.
1: Irish people are shocking at being like, come here, you owe me 30 quid, can you pay me back?
0: Oh, there's something weird with Irish people and money.
1: Yeah.
0: And I get it, because I would be the same. I remember one time I lent someone 100 quid, right?
1: Mm.
0: And 4 months went by and I was like, I shouldn't have to say something about that.
1: No,
0: you know?
1: Shouldn't, especially considering the amount of it. Like five or tenner, okay, there is a line of like, when it gets to a certain amount, you do need to just bite the bullet and say it.
0: But what is it that when it comes to money, we're like, we're so sheepish about it.
1: I don't know. Even to be honest, like Irish in comparison to Americans about speaking about how much money they earn themselves. Now, this is something I hate speaking about. But I've been in the company of Americans and they're so proud and they're so able to back themselves. Irish people just aren't able to
0: be
1: proud.
0: They shy away from it. Yeah.
1: And even just like in their own achievements, Irish people aren't like, you know, you get a job interview or a job promotion and you're like, sure, it's grand.
0: Because it's like, it's almost like if you are proud of yourself or you let it be known your accomplishments.
1: Notions.
0: It's like, look at that fella. Look, who does he think he is? Bill Gates over here.
1: Exactly.

0: That is I think that is the worst thing that Irish people are at.
1: But in general, I feel like when it comes to Irish people as well, receiving compliments, some people are better than it than others.
0: True.
1: But it's like when someone says, oh, sure, you did a great job at that. It's like, yeah. Thanks
0: but
1: very much. Yeah.
0: Even Jamie, the Secret Sound guest that we had on there, it was Anna, I think it was. I don't know. But she, like, people correcting other people when they get their names wrong. They're awful at it. You could be calling me Emily for the last 3 weeks and I wouldn't correct you.
1: Yeah, I've been in that situation as well where someone was calling me Gavin for 3 weeks, okay? And I just accepted it because I almost felt like I'm going to be the problem now if I make this into a big deal. I was just Gavin. We're to the point where, like, if they were calling me Gavin and I wasn't responding, they were almost like looking at me going, what's the story with this fella? He's standing right in front of me, like.
0: You should change your name to Gavin, almost, just Gavin. To please them.
1: You'd almost, like, debate it as an Irish person. You're like, that's it, I'm Gavin now. Here we go. Jamie and Faye are on Spin.

0: Alex Warren, Emerald Isles on your... Oh, Emerald Eyes? What Emerald does that even eyes. Mean? What does that mean?
1: It means the person that he wrote the song about has emerald eyes. It's not about you, love.
0: But does it mean that they have green eyes?
1: Emerald is blue, no?
0: Is it blue?
1: No, an emerald is green, sorry.
0: Ah! Sorry,
1: I got something right. That's why they call Ireland the Emerald Isle.
0: Ah, there we go. You learn something new every day, although we probably sort of should have known this a long time ago. Oh, my love, hear that sound.
2: Secret sound. This is Jamie and Faye. Secret sound.
0: A moment ago, we had Ian Dempsey pop into the studio.
1: We did. He was only just saying there about how you had such lovely eyes, Jamie. You had lovely little emerald
0: eyes. If only. We should have got him to guess the secret sound.
1: We should have.
0: But you know, it would be a nightmare if we got him in to guess the secret sound and then he got it right and we're expecting to have that whole, you know, maybe next time. And then we have to give him the laptop then.
1: Now, I do hate to say it, but he's probably rushing home as well because he is up at the crack of dawn tomorrow morning and it's now 8:30. So, yeah.
0: There we go. The secret sound, a brand new Acer laptop on the table.
1: Yes, all you need to do is guess what this lovely sound is. Jamie, would you mind playing the sound?
0: Absolutely.
1: You're a gem. What is that sound? Get those guesses in, lads, to 087-711-1038 and you could be the winner of an Acer laptop.
0: Turn up the radio just a little bit for a moment here. Get all those little fine details in there. This is it one more time. You know what to do.
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0: Back at it again, the secret sound. It's well over 2 months now and a brand new Acer laptop is on the table. We want to give this away.
1: Oh, we really do. Some may say we're getting frustrated. A little bit.
0: Slightly, maybe.
1: But Jamie, hey, it's okay. How do you feel? How do you think it's going to be given away tonight?
0: Solid 2 months. I would say about three people have been very close so far, okay?
1: Are you going to tell us at some point who those three people were or just two people were?
0: I think we'll have to get to a point where we start kind of, you know, breadcrumbing bits of information.
1: Okay.
0: This is the sound that could bag you a brand new Acer laptop.
1: Can we make that phone call?
0: I think we should make that phone call. Laliz is on the phone. How are you?
2: I'm all good, yeah. How are you?
1: Good. Now, has the secret sound been wrecking your head?
2: Yes.
0: How long have you been following for, Laliz, if you don't mind us asking?
2: For actually 2 days.
0: Oh, 2 days. That was enough to wreck your head, I think.
1: Yeah, not too long, though, equally, you know? Okay, well, Jamie, would you mind playing that song for Lilita one more time?
0: The song of the secret sound sounds like this. No, it's a good way of putting it.
1: What do you think that is, Lilita, for an Acer laptop?
2: Cornflakes. That's a cornflake.
0: You were straight in there,
1: straight
0: Lilita.
1: In there. Love it.
0: You didn't even hesitate. Okay. Well, let's go over this again, okay? So you think it is cornflakes. What are the cornflakes
2: doing?
0: Give us
2: a second. I have to call my daughter. Linda, this is Spin calling me back. Can you come down, please? Because it was her question.
0: The whole family's getting involved.
1: Oh, I love it.
2: No, she said it. She said it to me.
0: So who do we have? Linda guessed it, is it?
2: Yeah, 1 second.
0: Oh, we're getting on the phone.
2: Have her here.
0: Ah, Linda, what's crack?
2: Come on, say it.
1: Cornflakes, is it?
0: Right, cornflakes.
3: Yeah.
0: Let's find out if it is the right answer. Let's see. Jesus, it's not, guys, but it's a great one. It's a great guess.
1: Thanks, guys, for coming on. Bye.
2: Bye.
0: Bye, guys. Thanks for coming on. Look, you win some and you lose some, don't you?
1: Oh, I loved the determination, though. I really, really did.
0: Determination definitely was there.
1: Guys, you're not limited to one guess. If you think you know what it is and you've already guessed, keep on guessing. You know what to text us on? 087-711-1038. It could be you.
0: Ash on Spin.

0: Well, well, well. What is going on?
1: Pull those microphones. The microphones are up. Faye, pull the bed down on the other channel.
0: Yes, thank
1: Faye
0: you.
1: Faye is in the driver's seat at the moment, doing a fantastic job. We're getting into the world of entertainment at the moment, Faye. We're talking all about the man himself, Pete Davidson.
0: Yes, tell us a bit about this.
1: So a couple of years ago, obviously, he was dating Kim Kardashian, but there was a period of time where Pete Davidson was probably dating just about anyone and everyone you could name. He was like A-list in the celebrity world. Now, since he split up from Kim Kardashian, he hasn't really commented or spoke about the whole situation. Now, Kanye West did call him out in one of his tunes at the time. That was a whole debacle. But the 32-year-old comedian discussed his nine-month romance with the reality star and a new Variety cover story reflecting on the intense media attention surrounding their relationship at the time, which I still believe was, how would you call it, a publicity stunt as such.
0: So are you referring to the story that came out this week where he basically said it was too difficult to go out with Kim Kardashian?
1: Well, he was a little bit nicer about it. Well, I suppose. So basically what he said was he called himself one of the survivors of dating Kim as a joke, referencing their kind of high-profile dating history that they had together at that time. Mm. And that was just after she had split from Kanye. So I think that was her first boyfriend after Ye. He said, I'm one of the survivors, the few and the proud. We're like the Marines, he said.
0: Yikes. So I'd say a few of my exes could say the same thing about me.
1: I go on out of that. However, Pete admitted that he struggled with the level of scrutiny that came with dating one of the most famous people in the world. He said, look, man, it's a really tough atmosphere if you're not gaming, if you're not up for it. One of the things I love about Kim, he said, is that the whole family just kind of own what they do.
0: Yeah.
1: They know what they do is directed towards like reality TV and attention.
0: Yeah, they know their gig. They understand the whole... They have it down to a T at this stage, Jamie, as well, don't they?
1: Pretty much. Pete said he found Kim's attitude towards the constant attention very attractive and mature. And now she's currently dating Formula One star Lewis Hamilton.
0: Yes, wild. They seem very loved up. Where were they? Oh, they were in the UK. They were over in like London.
1: They were in
0: on
1: Rome.
0: Lime bikes.
1: Yeah, London. They're everywhere at the moment. Now, at the moment, his racing career, he's not doing fantastically well, which is why I feel like, you know, he's obviously a British superstar.
0: Yeah, he is.
1: American superstar. I don't know if he's kind of, not going to say coming to the end of his career, but it definitely is a career boost for him, them two dating at the moment anyway.
0: Yeah. Now, he's probably worth a lot as well, Jamie.
1: Just as much as her, I would imagine.
0: Yeah. Well, there you go. That is what is happening in the world of showbiz and entertainment. And also, please bear in mind, it's my first time.
1: You're doing a great job, sweetie.
0: Thank you, my love.
1: It's Hugh McVicar here on Spin.
0: Hugh McVicar.

0: Zara Larsson, Midnight Sun on Spin with Jamie and Faye. I made the mistake on the radio one time of kind of making a jab saying, oh, Midnight Sun, that makes no sense. And then a listener texted in and educated me saying that I think it's a part of Sweden where it's like, is it once a year they get a midnight sun?
1: It's a thing.
0: It's a thing. I didn't
1: know
0: much
1: about it, but it is a thing.
0: Anyway, that was me told off. But moving on for now, Cash Money. Spins Cash Machine. Cash Machine. Now, why I said cash money in that sense.
1: Cash money.
0: Forget about it. €312,000 could be in your bank account next Friday.
1: Yes, and all you need to do, guys, is text SPIN to 57557. That is 57557. The cost is €2.50. 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Just get that entry in by 3 p.m. this Friday, or next Friday, actually next Friday. The cash machine will then randomly pick one lucky winner, and it could be you. Answer the phone within the first five rings. Tell us the prize amount, and we give you all that money, €312,000 exactly. Best of luck to you.
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10: Welcome back to the final hour of the show. Welcome to the Madhouse here.
11: Oh, it has been a mad one. For anyone who has been listening for the last 15 minutes, I'm trying to get the desk down to a T, okay? As in, try and use the radio machine.
10: Faye's done a great job now. For the first time on the show, she jumped into the hot seat and was pressing the buttons. It, practice makes perfect, Faye.
11: It sounds so shite. It's actually really difficult, lads. It's really difficult.
10: Do you know what, lads? It is. It is. It takes time.
11: It does. It takes time.
10: I'm not going to toot my own horn.
11: No. Oh, you love that though, wouldn't you? Anyways, guys, the average age of a bride and groom has increased. Okay, everyone's getting older. People are getting married older. I'm not embarrassed to say, I don't think I'll be getting married, nor can I afford to get married anytime soon.
10: I'm going to keep telling this to my missus.
11: Yeah,
10: she'll love this.
11: Do this on playback.
10: Yeah. We'll chat all about this after Malcolm Todd. It's Earrings.

0: It's Spin with Jamie and Faye.
1: Okay, so Jamie, let me tell you, okay, the average age of the bride and grooms are getting older. People are getting married much older these days.
0: No surprise.
1: None at all. So there was basically an analysis done, a very fancy analysis, okay? Yeah. Figures found that couples are now 36 and 38. That's the average of the age of people who are getting married. Back in the day, I swear, people were getting married at like 24,
0: yeah,
1: 25.
0: For sure.
1: That would have been like the very standard age. So there were some people getting married at 21, 20.
0: Yeah, I know. We're 28 now between the pair of us. And I just feel like, wouldn't you ever hear when your parents are like, oh, I was married at 23 or 24, I had the house and the kids. It's like, how? How did you do that? Apparently it was so hard back in the day, but you managed to pull that off.
1: I know. Well, that's what it pisses me off as well. It's like, oh, well, it was just as difficult in my day. It's like,
0: I don't think there wasn't
1: a house of living crisis.
0: No, it's just the way it is.
1: Yeah.
0: We are the generation gifted with this issue, I think.
1: I honestly just, like, okay, so like, some people are mad to get married at like 30 or whatever, and I completely understand that. But also, from a financial perspective, I'm turning 28 tomorrow, okay? I can't fathom being able to afford to have a wedding in like a year or 2 years. Even 2 years, Jamie, I can't. I wouldn't be able to.
0: Well, I mean, it's the fairy tale dream, isn't it? To be married at whatever age and to be able to do whatever. But we just don't live in that type of economy, first of all. And I don't understand. So the average price of a wedding is probably minimum 30,000 euro or 20 grand. I don't know.
1: Minimum, I'd say.
0: So do you know, I've seen a lot of people our own age at the moment, right? Who are getting engaged, right? Planning the weddings, but they're still living at home. And I'm look here, each to your own. If it makes you happy, 100% go for it. But I'd like, if I have 20 or 30 grand sitting around, I'd rather put that towards the deposit of getting a place of my own. Because I'm still living at home. I'm 28 years of age, you know? There's no wedding happening anytime soon. Like,
1: I know. So people are opting. Okay, so this is the thing though. A lot of people now are opting to buy together first and then get married afterwards. But what if you buy with someone, you live with them, and then you're like, oh my god, this is not the person for me.
0: Buying a house with somebody is a much bigger deal than getting married.
1: Yeah,
0: I would stand by that any day of the week.
1: Because financially you are tied in. This is what we're chatting about. The average age of brides and grooms have increased to the age of 36 38. What's your opinion on this? 087 711 1038.
0: It's Jamie and Faye here with you on Spin.

0: could ever say.
1: Olivia Rodrigo, it's Spin with Jamie and Faye. I feel like we're tearing people apart with this type of subject on the radio at the moment.
2: We're not. We're just bringing awareness to reality, I feel, Jamie. So basically, there was a statistic that was out recently, and it was basically stating that the average age of brides and grooms, they're getting older. The average age is 36 to 38, okay? We're all getting older.
1: It makes total sense, though, that it's getting older, because if you think about it now, like, people are only starting to get to the point in their careers or whatever where they can afford a house maybe in their late 30s.
2: Yeah.
1: I mean, the average age of a home buyer now is over 40.
2: Is it?
1: In Ireland, yeah.
2: That's shocking.
1: Yeah. 100% shocking. For first-time buyers, apparently this is the way it is now.
2: I was chatting to someone and they're in their like 60s recently. And they were saying to me that they bought their house for 60 grand.
1: 60k?
2: 60 grand, their house. And and they still own the house today, okay? Yeah. And the house is a proper nice house.
1: Thing is, right? You could probably argue, but back in the day, they were only paid, like, let's say, like £100 a week. And then when you do it in inflation terms, et cetera, et cetera. But I don't even feel like the average wage meets up with the inflation that we're living in. So, like,
2: no, it's
1: even
2: not relevant.
1: Even if you're making good money, you're still not getting a gap that's worth like 700 grand in Dublin.
2: Completely.
1: You know, we were onto this topic because we were talking about the fact that brides and grooms, like, people are getting married a lot older. 38 is the average age now, isn't it?
2: Yeah, it kind of is, 36 to 38. But it's funny because I was only chatting to a friend the other day about like how delusional I was when I was 18, okay?
1: So, but were you delusional, or is that the way that like society should be set up for us in a sense? Like,
2: well, when I was 18, I thought, okay, 25, 26, I'll meet the person, okay? Then 28, 29, I'll get proposed to. 30, I'll get married, and first kid at 31. Also, in that time, I'll have bought a house with this said person as well.
1: Can I even ask you, though, if this is your like dream life, okay, would you want a kid in the next 2 years?
2: No!
1: But
2: that's what I mean. Yeah. Is it like you think at that age, at 18, 19, that's like the step thing that you should do and that you'll want. And then you get to that age and you're like, no, I'm so young.
1: And I was saying to Faye a few minutes ago, there's a couple of people I know, like friends, even people I used to go to school with, or like just kind of in the circles that are like, they're getting engaged, which is beautiful and it's great if it makes you happy. But I'm always looking at it going, so you're planning a wedding, right? And you're still living at home. Why not use that money and try and further your life and try and get out of living at home? Like, I'll be completely honest, at 28 years of age, right, I'm looking in that direction, trying to figure the way of moving out. You know, my missus says to me sometimes, oh, like, would you propose? Or like, what do you feel about the whole thing? And I'm like, well, if you look at the situation for what it is, I'm in the box room. Do you think, right, that I'm going to go out and get you a lovely ring, right?
2: Absolutely, yeah.
1: And then we'll have 20 grand put aside for us to have a wedding to go back then have the afters in the box room. Like, what's the story with that like?
2: Look, it's not, cost of living crisis.
1: It's not great, is it, though?
2: That's all.
1: What is your opinion on brides and grooms getting married at a later age? Is this the situation that you're finding yourself in? Or equally, if you're someone at home who has gotten proposed to, or you're getting married soon and you're still living at home, I do want to chat to you. 087-711-1038. This is new from MK here on Spin.

0: Gracie Abrams, Look at My Life on Spin with Jamie and Faye. A few minutes ago, we were chatting about people. It's apparently bride and grooms. People are getting married a lot later on in life. And I was saying to Faye that I just don't think it makes a lot of sense. Now, agree or disagree with me that people would get engaged, right, and plan a wedding before even getting their first home.
1: I know.
0: Or place to live. Like, imagine me getting married and going back to the box room, like my mom's got.
1: Bringing your wife back.
0: Yeah, the wife and kids back.
1: And like, oh my God,
0: look,
1: no.
0: If that is a situation you find yourself in, by the way, like, it's nothing to be ashamed of.
1: No.
0: But I mean, just like, if you know you're in that buzz, don't plan to spend like 30 grand minimum on a wedding.
1: No, don't put the pressure on yourself. Or to buy a ring that costs 20 grand or 10 grand or whatever people spend.
0: Yeah, and now Steve sent us in this voice note. Hello, Steve.
2: Completely agree with Jamie there. Bit of myself, who's living in a 20 box room with my parents. Going out since we were 19. My missus kept asking when we were going to propose. And I said, nothing's going to happen until we start living together. Eventually got a place, could afford a place together. We were about 26, 27, and then we were engaged by 28. But yeah, completely agree. Get out of the house, get a car, get apartment, get living, and then start settling down.
0: Now,
1: very sweet.
0: That is sweet, right? And I love that. So, look, 19, by the way, that's a long relationship. Fair play to you.
1: But I'm 28 now and I'm not getting married. Right.
0: So Steve had a great point, but Ash texted in saying, me and my fella are 33, living at home, trying to save together nearly 9 years. But I set the rule of engagement after we buy a house. But then I think every 2 months I do be at him about proposing and he'd just be saying, girl, you set the rule. Unfortunately, I think it's just the way living at home now, a lot later than expected because it's so expensive. That is the exact point. Like, if we could afford and if the economy was like in a place where you could get a home and then you were in a position where you can propose to somebody, because I just don't think like when you're living at home with your parents, it makes much sense. But
1: no, it's tough. But then equally, look, at 33, you do want to be living out of the home because you just do. It's a natural way of life. You want to move out. You don't want to be living with your parents all the time.
0: Absolutely.
1: It's tough.
0: And as Ash said, like, it's not like we're choosing to be in that position. We're all working full-time jobs here and we're still struggling to get by. It's just the way it is. I don't want to get too packed on the whole situation.
1: No, let's not go there.
0: Anyway, we'll leave that conversation there. All the cash machine details are on the way if you're looking to buy a gaff.
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0: A lot of money. 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
1: Yes. 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It could be you. 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
0: Brandsy from Becky Hill. This is Changes here on SPIN. We've been going through the motions.

0: Let's hear what's going on.
1: Well, what is going on in the world of showbiz and entertainment? The one and only Anne Hathaway has teased plans to cast her Verity co-stars Dakota Johnson and Josh Hartnett in Princess Diaries 3. So, following years of rumours, Disney has confirmed in October 2024 that they were producing a third installment of the Princess Diaries. The original Princess Diaries 1 and 2 featured Anne Hathaway as her reprising role as Mia Thermopolis. Have you seen the film?
2: I have seen it once, actually. Yeah, I can proudly say I've seen it once, yeah.
1: It's so good. Mm-hmm. It's iconic. So, speaking exclusively to Goss.ie ahead of the release of her new film, Verity, Anne Hathaway, okay, has revealed that her co-star Dakota Johnson is a fan of the Disney franchise. So, who knows, maybe she is going to be cast as...
2: Money Talks. Who would you like to see in the
1: Mia
2: movie?
1: Mia Thermopolis, that's her name, sorry.
2: Mia Thermopolis.
1: Anne Hathaway. Like, I just feel like it's just not... It's like, I love Dakota Johnson. I absolutely love her. But I just feel like anyone other than Anne Hathaway, I just can't visualize it. Do you know what I mean? Yeah.
2: Do you think they will replace her for the third installment of the film?
1: I think so.
2: Like, she was in the first two, wasn't she?
1: Yeah.
2: So, like, I mean... what is the premise of the film again? I do forget the priority.
1: So basically, she is a princess. She doesn't know it. Her dad, who passed away, was the next of throne.
2: Next of kin.
1: Let's just
2: throne,
1: say.
2: Yeah.
1: Anyways, her grandmother finds her, tells her she's a princess and she's next in line. That's kind of it.
2: Is Anne Hathaway too old for this film?
1: I think
2: I think that might be the problem.
1: I think that is the problem.

0: Levine, your number one hit music station with Jamie and Faye. Recently, in the last like 2 weeks, a mate of mine has got a brand new car, a lovely white new car. Like, I won't get into like the details of like what make or brand it is or whatever. But he's had this for like 2 weeks now. It's obviously been his like pride and joy, as it would be. I mean, you know, getting a brand new car or whatever. But we were parked up near Hoats in Dublin there a few weeks ago, or like a week ago. And in the car park, all the spaces were so tight together. Mm-hmm. So, you know, when you're like opening your door and like you're kind of bumping off the car next to you, but you're trying your best not to.
1: Yeah.
0: We got back to his car and there was a lovely little mark left inside on the passenger side that I had pointed out to him. And he was fuming over this, right? But I had to remind him, look, at least you've got a brand new car. Like, we'll fix it. It's fine. And he'd say, no, no, no. It's, like, that's not the point, whatever. But honestly, at the moment in time, I kind of wished it was a problem that I had to have a brand new car with a little bit of a scratch on the side of it, you know? And the thing still being perfectly brand new other than a little smidgen on the side, like, you know?
1: Yeah, I get where you're going with this. I do think it'd be pretty
0: I would
1: like,
0: be too,
1: you know what I mean?
0: To be
1: it'd
0: fair.
1: Be pretty like furious. Also considering you don't know who did it to the car or whatever. Yeah. But I think there's worse things, okay, out there. That you could have
0: a problem you wish you would have, like
1: like your cleaner not being able to make it. See, that's a pretty good problem to have, that your cleaner just can't make it some random Tuesday.
0: Me to my missus, where are you? It's 2:10. You should have been here ages ago.
1: Or getting invited to too many events.
0: Oh, that's a good one. That is a good one.
1: Like, it's not really doing much to you. But you can complain about it.
0: Oh, yeah, 100%. On things that I... on a problem I wish I had, right?
1: Mm.
0: Being on holidays in a country that is way too hot. You know when people are like, I was in Spain and it was just too hot. It was like 40 degrees.
1: Yeah.
0: That's a problem right now I wish I had. To be over in Spain, have it being like 30-something plus degrees and just be going, oh my God, isn't it too hot over here at the moment?
1: Another one is I'm up the walls in work.
0: Yeah.
1: Like, but when people say... But they're alluding to like, they're just so busy, you know?
0: Yeah.
1: It's like, that's not a problem. You're doing great. Obviously, if it's financial stress that you're alluding to, then that's not great. But if you're just doing so well in your job and so well in the business, it's not, it's like, do you know what?
0: Now, if the money matches it, that is a problem I wish I had. Like, you know what I mean? I'd rather be up the walls if that was the case.
1: That's what I mean. I'd rather be up the walls doing really, really well.
0: A problem I wish I had, the queue for the business class lounge being too long.
1: Oh yeah,
0: I've never I've never been on anything other than a short haul Ryanair flight.
1: No, I've been on long flights. I've never been first class, but it's not worth the money. I don't think.
0: I don't know.
1: Do you know what? I've never done it, but I certainly would not be paying for it.
0: Oh, a problem I wish I had.
1: What?
0: My wallet being too fat from cash.
1: Oh, now you're just making things up, Jamie.
0: Well, exactly. They're problems I wish I had. You know what I mean? What about you?
1: The thing is, no one really carries cash anymore. It's all credit cards. Anyways, just been invited to too many events. Like, I have heard people complain about having too many weddings, but the thing is, I'd say that actually is a bit of an inconvenience because you have to spend money to go to a wedding.
0: Oh, a wedding is a problem I wish I don't have.
1: Yeah,
0: don't invite me to your wedding.
1: I'm glad. I'm glad I'm not invited to any.
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0: Hugo wrapping it up on Spin this evening with ourselves, Jamie and Faye.
1: Yes, we hope you thoroughly enjoyed the show. We'll be back on Saturday at 10 a.m.
0: We got to get out of here. Matthew's on the way. 10 Spin Hits in a row with Amble, Silver Bumper and Sabrina Carpenter to come on, of course. If you missed out on all the details, 312,000 euro. It could be yours with the cash machine, and Matt will tell you how next. We'll chat you to you later.
1: Bye.
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0: Look at us, back together again on Nighttime Radio, baby. I mean, that's where it's at. Let's get them into it. 10 Spin Hits in a row, non-stop, uninterrupted, with a collab from Ray alongside her two sisters. Sounds like it belongs in a musical, if I'm being honest. You'll know it when you hear it. Joy, it's on the way after Sabrina right now. House tour.
15: Thank you.

They keep saying on TikTok, it can't always be LA. Well, it can. And it was the other night for the VMAs. And what a performance this lady gave in a red hot dress. Red hot vocals as well. It's Ray alongside her two sisters here on Spin, Joy.

Alyssa Grace on Spin, Bloodstream, and safe to say I was chilled to my bones last night when I watched Anne Hathaway's new movie, Verity. It's a psychological thriller based on the book. Safe to say, like a Black Mirror episode, in a dark way. Gave me nightmares. Brace yourself. It's out tomorrow. Worth a watch.

0: 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Clementine Douglas, that's Trust. And trust me when I tell you, there's a lot of money at stake.
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0: But I mean, you knew that already. We've been saying it all week, and we will for another week, because this Friday, we are guaranteeing to give away 312 grand on Spins Cash Machine. Next Friday, should I say. It's not this Friday, not tomorrow. Next Friday on October 9th, 312K. It's guaranteed winner, tax-free, government can't touch us. Now you know the deal. If we do call you on Friday, next Friday, you gotta answer the phone within five rings, all right? Five rings of the phone. Give us that prize amount. Money's all yours. It is that simple. 312K. How the hell do you win? I'm getting to that. All you gotta do, text the word spin. It's 57557. S-P-I-N, spin. It's 57557. Or you can enter on Spin's website /cash machine, whichever one's easier. Now, reminder, it's gonna cost 250 on your standard mess rate to play. You gotta be over 18. You're playing across the Goodnight Network stations. T's and C's, they're long, they're boring, they're up on Spin's website. Best of luck. Cat's Eye are next. And hang on for the new one from Harry. It's called Coming Up Roses. On the way.

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2: Not to bring up New Year's Eve this early, but that is the date this man is headlining the festival in Dublin Castle. 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

0: Well, if you're missing the show, it was back on tonight, Celebrity Traders. If you missed it, you can watch it back on the BBC. Our very own Joanne McNally is taking part. I mean, her alone. That's the reason to watch. It feels a woman. I want you to clap your hands. She truly is a gas woman. 10 spinets in a row. We're going again with Peggy Goo next.
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2: 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Like, it's mad.
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0: Well, well, well, it's been a minute. Well, I'm not speaking metaphorically, literally has. Matthew Matthews here, getting back to it. 10 spinets in a row with Peggy Goo.

0: You're gonna need good judgments getting in on this. If you don't, well, I will assume you have the worst judgments in the world, because it's €312,000 guaranteed to give away next Friday on Spin's Cash Machine. It's not tomorrow, next Friday on October 9th. It's 2 weeker. We are guaranteed to give it away. 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You're playing across the Glen Eric stations. T's and C's, they're long, they're boring. They're up on Spin's website. €312,000. 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You win all the cash. Simple as that. Good luck. The collab we did not expect or know we needed until now. Femi, Brick Nasty and Khaki Kid, Take a Trip. This track and full's on the way. Hang on.
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I mean, if you're willing to go to a pub quiz and answer questions to win a prize, what about 10 questions? 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Right now, Femi alongside Khaki Kid. It's Take a Trip.

0: 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The full track's on the way. 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
0: 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That's SPIN in a simple text to the number 57557. Now remember, it's going to cost €2.50 and your standard mess rate to play. 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You're playing across the Glen Network stations. All the T's and C's are on SPIN's website. And get your entry in before 3 p.m. next Friday. We call you back. You got 5 rings of the phone. You got to answer it. Tell us that prize amount. You will see every single cent. 312,000 euro exactly. Best of luck. Could be-

Still not over that Charlie XCX sale for tickets for 3 Arena last week for her gig in Feb. I mean, did anyone get a ticket? I'm convinced no one in the country did. No one I knew got one. If you did, fair play. You'll be seeing her alongside this lady on the support act. I'm raging, just so you know. It's Audrey Hobart on Spin

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We go again with Cat's Eye on the way. Fred again, Talk of the Town as well. And if you missed them, I've got them. 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
2: Hey, it's Shannon here with John Entertainment. First up, Arnold Schwarzenegger is back and he is set to play Santa Claus in the upcoming action comedy The Man with the Bag.
3: He's legendary, larger than life, and goes by many names.
4: Yeah. Do I know you?
5: Chris Kindle, Weihnachtsmann, Christmas man. Brrr.
6: That's what the dogs call me.
3: This Christmas,
6: my bag was stolen by a very naughty elf.
3: The world will know him as...
5: I'm Santa Claus.
2: The Man with the Bag drops to Prime Video the 2nd of December, so set your alarms. And Liam Gallagher has reunited his feud with Corey star Charlie Lawson, and he's holding nothing back. Charlie took to Twitter to say Oasis were an average band, and naturally Liam took to the comment section to hit back saying, like your acting skills, before going on to call him a silly Verity hits cinemas tomorrow, and I caught up with Dakota Johnson and Josh Hartnett to ask the question that has book talk debating online. Are they team letter or team manuscript?
7: While we were shooting the movie, I think I had to be team manuscript, but I am team letter as Dakota.
8: I'm going to abstain from the argument because I think it's great that everybody else likes to, you know, come out of the theater and have a little argument about it.
7: We've heard some people. He doesn't want to be caught on a side.
8: I don't want to be on a side at this point, although, as I said, I know the actual side. But I want everybody to come in and kind of decide for themselves. It's going to be more fun that way.
2: And I also caught up with Anne Hathaway to find out who she thinks.